0: Gloria, welcome to the Delilah Show. What can I do for you tonight?
1: 10 months ago, my husband passed away from Alzheimer's and diabetes. He was only 67 years old. And my son, my daughter, and I miss him a lot, besides my family. And I was hoping that you could play a song for me.
0: What's your husband's name? And tell me something wonderful about him.
1: It was Mitchell. He was a wonderful father, a great husband, and we miss him dearly. We were married 38 years.
0: Holy moly, that's forever.
1: Yes, and I listen to you every single day. I've tried so many times to get through to you. I'm so happy I got through to you tonight.
0: I am glad you got through. I am so sorry that it's under sad circumstances, but I will play a song for Andrea for your heart in the loss of Mitchell.
1: Can you play a Madonna song, Crazy for You? That was our wedding song.
0: I will do that, and I will say a prayer for your heart.
1: Thank you so much. I love you.
0: Love you, hon. God bless you.

0: be authentic. And if you have not told the people in your life how important they are to you lately, today would be a good day to do that. Tonight would be a great night to do that right here. We'll be back. 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
2: 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Same is true for our forests. A young forest is a light-filled place rich with quickly growing trees, shrubs, wildflowers, and other plants. It may look unruly, but it provides food and shelter for a wide variety of creatures, many of whose numbers have declined in recent decades. In the past, wildfires and flooding created this young forest habitat by making openings for fresh new growth. Now that we've largely controlled those natural processes, the responsibility falls on us to create new young forests so wildlife can thrive. Timber harvests, prescribed fires, and mowing can renew middle-aged woods, making them younger and more vital. Do your part by supporting young forest projects on public and private lands.
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0: Good evening. Welcome to the Delilah Show. Who is this?
1: Good evening, ma'am. This is Pedro.
0: All right, Pedro. Tell me who's on your heart this evening.
1: My wife, Brenda.
0: Tell me about your bride.
1: Me and Brenda, we've been married for about 7 years, and we have 3 kids together. She's my high school sweetheart, and I just love her so much, and would like to see if we can play a song for both of us. We listen to you every day when we get home from work and when we're cooking and cleaning around the house.
0: So your bride has been pregnant or nursing a baby, giving a baby a bottle since you guys got married, it sounds like.
1: Yes, ma'am.
0: How old's your youngest?
1: My youngest is 6 years old.
0: And how old is the oldest?
1: 8 years old, ma'am.
0: Holy moly, bim bam boom, you got your hands full, Daddy.
1: Yes, ma'am, and we have twins together.
0: How precious. Congratulations.
1: Thank you so much.
0: What song will speak to her heart?
1: I would like for you to choose, if that's fine with you, ma'am.
0: I will find something sweet. Give me the kids' names so they can hear you talk about them on the radio, too.
1: Yes, ma'am. It's going to be Bellamy, Olivia, and Nathaniel.
0: Well, I will play a song for you tonight. Thank you for calling. God bless you.
1: Thank you so much.

Hey there. Come in. It is a throwback Thursday night, and we are going to talk about whatever, whoever is on your heart. We're going to talk about friendships, relationships, falling

0: in love, working through issues. We're going to talk about honest communication. I have a 7-year-old granddaughter that I am raising, and we had a long conversation the other day about honest, straightforward communication. She came down with a note from a friend at school, and she shared this story and that story and birthday parties and blah, blah, blah. When really what she wanted to say is, can I go over to Bristol's house? But we have a rule in my household that my children, the kids I'm raising, are not allowed to go to somebody else's house unless I know that other person. I know their parents. I know their household. I know their environment. But rather than just come out and ask the question, she was perhaps fabricating a birthday party or some something and a handwritten note supposedly from Bristol's mother in the handwriting of a 7-year-old. So we had a long conversation about manipulation and honest communication. And I said, you know, honey, even adults do this. Rather than just come out and say, this is what I want, this is what I need, is there a way that we can communicate and get our needs met? We play games. We play, guess why I'm hurt? Guess why I'm mad at you? Guess what's wrong with me? Guess what I really want? I'll just drop some hints or say some cruel things. Don't do that. Let somebody know what you need and how they can connect with you heart to heart. That's my best Mama Delilah advice tonight. 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
1: Hi.
0: Thank you for being here with us tonight. I hear you want to brag about your mama.
1: Mm-hmm.
0: Tell me about your mother.
1: Well, she's a single mother, and she has 10 kids. 8 of us were adopted, and 2 she gave birth to. 5 of us have Down syndrome.
0: Your mother is a single woman who adopts special needs kids?
1: 5 of them do, yeah. She adopted 3 other ones who don't, including myself, and my younger brother and my little sister, who are actually my biological half-brother and sister. It's a very complicated story, but yeah.
0: And what's your mama's name?
1: My mama's name is Bonnie.
0: So Bonnie has decided that her mission in life is to love kids that otherwise might not have a forever family.
1: Mm-hmm.
0: And how does she do this? How does she care for you all and balance everything and get you to school and stuff?
1: Wow. You know, she's really an angel, Delilah. She works in 6 different schools. On Tuesdays and Thursdays, works very, very late teaching college courses for adults who want to become special needs teachers such as herself.
0: Wow.
1: I
0: am so impressed. I have a not-for-profit organization called Point Hope, and one of our platforms, our national platform, is to help children stuck in the foster care system to find forever families. And I would say your mom's doing that.
1: Mm-hmm. Well, considering the fact that she has 10 kids, she's kind of done now.
0: She's done.
1: Yeah,
0: she's like, no more.
1: No.

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0: That's what the show is really about. We take your calls, we pry into your business, and then we do our best to match your situation up with the song that will perfectly speak to your heart.

0: Hi, Sebastian.
1: Delilah, how are you?
0: I am wonderful. What can I do to make your night a little better?
1: Well, I'm trying to celebrate new love. I just recently met someone, and I'm trying to keep everything on a very slow pace, but it seems as if our minds and our hearts just actually take us much more than we can actually slow it down, if you know what I mean.
0: Oh, I know what you mean. I remember those days when you can't sleep for thinking of the other person. You're on the phone all the time. You want to see them, writing love notes.
1: Yes, just recently I heard you say something about infatuation, and we believe sometimes that that's love, but when infatuation stops, that's when the true love begins to actually take place. And you said that one night, and that really made me think.
0: So are we past the infatuation to the beginning of true love, I hope?
1: Yes, we are. I mean, it's definitely past that stage right now. I'm trying to keep everything, just down to earth and stuff like that, and trying to just take things one day at a time. But we just can't but say to each other on the phone that, we're in love.
0: And what's the special person's name?
1: JC.
0: Let me find a song for you.
1: Thank you very much, Delilah.

0: listen to the lyrics. Because sometimes we're like genius. I'm not kidding. It's just like the stars align, everything comes together, and God gives us the perfect song to go with your situation. When you call and share a story, we do our best to find the perfect song that'll speak to your heart and the heart of anybody listening. And you know what? If you can't get through on the phone lines, you can always text the person you're thinking of or the person you love and say, listen to Delilah right now. She's playing a song that I want you to hear. Because I know it's frustrating trying to get through on the phone lines, but that way you can still do the dedication and the object of your heart, the object of your affection, whether it's your sweetheart or your child or whoever, will know that you're thinking of them right at that moment. We'll be back with those powerful stories and those powerful songs coming up. 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

0: just might.
1: Hi, Jessica. This is Delilah. What can I do for you?
2: Hi, Delilah. I am a big fan. I have been listening to your show since I was little, and I recently moved halfway across the country away from my mother. And I was hoping you could dedicate a song to her, because when we listen to the Delilah show, it's like we're in the same room together.
1: So what has led you across the country away from your mama bear? And I don't mean to make you cry, but...
2: No, it's okay. I actually took a job teaching, and so I moved away from home to spread my wings and get some new experiences.
1: How old are you?
2: I'm 25.
1: So that wing spreading thing, that finding yourself, that changing the world for good, that blessing other people thing, it's great. But as a mama, I know how her heart is breaking.
2: I know. And I miss her so much. But we make it work. We talk on the phone. And she's been my rock forever. And it's hard being away, but I know she's still here, and, you know, listening to your show just kind of gives us that peace of mind that even though we can be miles away, the sky is still the same from where we look at it, and it's like we're close even though.
1: And the Delilah show is there.
2: Yes.
1: So you can look up at the moon and you can listen to the Delilah show. So what grade will you be teaching?
2: I'm actually a resource room teacher for special education, and I teach in elementary.
1: Of course you do, because you've got a heart as big as the universe.
2: Oh, thank you.
1: I can just tell by your voice that you are a sweet, sweet, sweet young lady who has so much compassion for others.
2: Well, thank you. I definitely am blessed to be where I am, and I love what I do.
1: All right, I will play a song for your mom and for everybody who is spreading their wings, but thank you for caring, especially about kids with disabilities.
2: Yeah, thank you, and God bless you.
1: Lord bless you, honey, and keep you safe, and just let everything you do just be a blessing to others.
2: Thank you, I will.

Hey, it's Delilah. Tell me what's on your heart tonight. Hey, it's Delilah. Tell me what's on your heart tonight.

0: The other day, I saw this little quote on Facebook. I may have shared it with you. Anytime I see something brilliant or inspiring or wicked funny, I try to share it with you on Facebook. Sometimes I can't share the really wicked funny stuff because it's totally inappropriate, and I don't want you to know what a pig or a brat I can truly be. So I have to kind of self-edit. But I saw this little quote on Facebook that says, "Everyone you meet is fighting a battle you know nothing about. Be kind." One time I was being very rude, driving in traffic like a bat out of hell, and I was trying to get someplace, and people were flipping me off and cutting me off, and they didn't understand that my daughter was having an asthma attack in the back seat, and I was trying desperately to get her to the clinic. I didn't have a cell phone. I couldn't call an ambulance to come and intervene. I had to get from point A to point B. Everyone you meet is fighting a battle you know nothing about. You don't know what they're going through. You don't know if they're battling cancer. You don't know if the love of their life just walked out the door and left them. You don't know why they're hurting or why they're irritable or why they're driving through traffic like that. So be kind. 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
11: We'll see about that. 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

I received a letter from Andrea who says, Delilah, I recently got involved with a man that I've known since I was 7 years old. I'm now 20. For the last 4.5 years, he wanted to ask me out. I always said no. He walked into my place of work and surprised me. I hadn't seen him in about 2 years. We did end up going out, and for the first time since we were only 7, he kissed me. The thing is, now he's in the Marines. He left just 2 days later. It took us 4.5 years to go someplace for me to say yes, and now we have to wait another 2.5 years before we're able to pursue a relationship. Right now, he's stationed in Africa. He's called me every day since he's been gone. We look at it this way. Since we waited 4.5 years and we were always on each other's minds, I guess we can wait another 2.5. And if we can make it through that, we can make it through anything. He's always been a part of my life, and he's always brought me much happiness. He's a wonderful young man, and I want him to know that I intend to keep my promise to him and to us. I've always said sometimes the best things are the things you least expect. He is not the person I pictured myself with when we were younger, but now I could not picture life without him.

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0: To ease you into a peaceful state of mind. To remind you to focus on the special people that you love in your life. Thanks for spending this night with us.

0: Carrie. What can I do for you?
1: Well, I was wondering if you could play a song for my boyfriend to let him know how much he means to me. He's just a great guy, and I had such a rough week last week, and he was there for me, and I was really mean to him, and I just want him to know that he means the world to me.
0: Okay, so he's a great guy. He's good to you. You were having a tough week. Why were you mean to him?
1: Well, oh boy. Do you have a minute?
0: Yeah, I don't understand this. If somebody's good to you and loves you and is there for you and supportive to you, why would you be mean to him? Why not be mean to whoever's hurting you?
1: Well, that's the hard thing, because there was nobody that was hurting me. At work, I had gotten a needle stick, and I had a scare of, hepatitis and HIV, and I was just really scared, and I was on some medication that didn't make me feel very well. And on top of that, then I went to my doctor, and a different doctor, and found out that I have to have surgery. And there was nobody that I could be mad at. And of course I wasn't mad at him, but I think he took the brunt of I think my anger and my emotions. I didn't know how to get them out, and I wasn't very nice to him, but...
0: So you were scared?
1: Yeah, yeah.
0: But, and that scared, that fear turned into anger, as it often does.
1: Yeah.
0: And then you got to find some place to dump it, and so there he was.
1: Yeah, but he took it like a trooper. I mean, he didn't walk away from me at all, and, he stayed there, and he told me, if there's anything I needed, he would be there, and, I didn't scare him away, but of course, I feel much better now, that I've had time to let things sink in, but I just wanted him to know how sorry I was, and that in the future, if things like that happen, I will try to reroute my anger so he doesn't get all of it, or any of it.
0: And what's his name?
1: His name's Michael.
0: Well, good luck to both of you. I pray that you get good news from the doctor soon.
1: Thank you very much.

0: 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Tonight's Delilah's Dilemma is from Susan, who feels stuck. She says, "Dear Delilah, I feel like I'm stuck. I just got married for the second time this past summer. My husband is a good man to me and both my daughters from my first marriage. We had been dating for many years before finally marrying. My husband was relocated to Eastern Europe for his work. This was a good career move. All of us, including his kids, were accepting of the challenges ahead. Little did we know this would be such a difficult time. His children live with their mom, but are excited to spend entire summers abroad. My oldest daughter is graduating college next year. My 19-year-old was all set to come with us, but now she's hesitating because she's fallen in love with a very nice man. I'm torn. I've already quit my job and found employment abroad, but leaving my daughters is weighing on my heart. I promised my husband to be by his side for better or for worse. He is alone there waiting for me to join him after New Year's. He has no one there with him and does not even speak their language. I want to fulfill my promise and be the wife that I promised to be, but at the same time, I want to be a good mother to my daughters whom I just won back from their father. What do I do? How do I fulfill so many promises and responsibilities? I see sadness on my daughters' faces. Please help me." From Susan. Susan, I will have my words for you coming up next. 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

Tonight's Delilah's Dilemma is from Stuck Susan, who got married and her husband has been transferred overseas. And she is torn between wanting to stay here with her daughters and wanting to go be with her husband. Here's what I would say, Susan. If your daughters were 9 and 10 or 11 and 12, 13, 14, I would say you need to stay here until they're done with school. But Susan, they're done with school. They're adults now. They are not children. They are adults. Your job as a mama bear is to raise them to adulthood where they can be fully functioning human beings. It sounds like you've done an excellent job doing that, as one daughter is graduating from college and the other is falling in love with a very nice young man. So what do? You follow the commitment you made to your husband and the promise you made in your heart, and you live your life. That's why God invented airplanes. You can still fly back and forth to see your daughters. You can Skype, you can talk on Facebook, you can stay in communication every single day. So you've quit your job, you have a job waiting, you have a husband waiting. Go, fly, live your life fully and let your daughters do the same. You have fulfilled your responsibility to them by raising them to adulthood. And now they get to choose their life path, and you can still be a part of that. But you're not a mom to a couple of little girls anymore.

0: smoothing off the rough edges of your day, helping you to relax and unwind and refocus. Every night, I want to encourage you to have an attitude of gratitude. Because when you do that, when you can count your blessings instead of looking at the problems, when you can look at a problem and see that it is an opportunity for you to grow and be the best you that you can be. See, in our society, we think that hard work, we think that overcoming obstacles is bad, and that living a life of leisure is good. But that's not true. Because your character is developed through challenges. Your gifts and talents and skills are not put to use making the world a better place when you're sitting on the front deck of a yacht sipping a martini. Well, I don't know, because I've never been rich to sit on the deck of a yacht and sip a martini. Not that I would if I could, but I'm just saying, it's through the challenges that your soul is expanded. It is through trials and tribulations that your heart is enriched. So instead of thinking that you would be so much better off if you would win the lottery and be able to just stop contributing to the world, think instead that what you've got to contribute is so important, so valuable, so wonderful. And I want to encourage you to be the best you that you can be. We'll be back. 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

0: 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Who is this?
1: This is Taylor.
0: What can I do for you, Taylor?
1: Wanted to have a song played for my girlfriend and I.
0: What's her name?
1: Amanda.
0: And what can I play for Amanda tonight?
1: I was actually going to let you pick a song for us.
0: Okay, tell me what you feel for her.
1: She's the most wonderful person I've ever met. And I love her with all my heart. And I definitely know that she is the one for me.
0: If you were to pick a dozen qualities that you love most, what would it be?
1: She's got such a wonderful heart, and she loves people, and she loves just everything. She loves life. She's, you know, she doesn't spend a second down. She just loves every minute. She cherishes every second of life and lives it to the fullest.

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0: Get into your head and find out what you're thinking, who you're thinking about. And then we try to find the perfect song to celebrate the one who is your true love.

0: Hi, good evening. Welcome to the Delilah Show. Who's this?
1: My name is Laura.
0: Hi, Laura. Who's on your heart this evening?
1: My daughter.
0: What's your daughter's name?
1: Alina.
0: How old is Alina?
1: Well, today is her 20th birthday.
0: Is her 20th birthday?
1: Yes.
0: You sound like you're 15 yourself.
1: I'm 37.
0: Oh, my goodness. So you were young when you had her, but you sound like you're still very young. You have a young voice.
1: I wish I was. She keeps me young, so.
0: So what do you want to tell your baby girl?
1: Well, I want to tell her happy birthday, but I was going to get a song for her because her birthday. But Friday, she had a baby.
0: So at 37, you're a grandmother?
1: Yes.
0: Oh, my goodness.
1: So I want to play a song for her and her daughter today.
0: And did you know what song that is, or you want me to pick one?
1: Well, if you could pick one, it would be all right. She's so important to me. I mean,
0: what's your grandbaby's name, Laura?
1: Ariana.
0: How big was she?
1: 8 pounds, 2 ounces.
0: Ooh, that's a big baby.
1: Oh, yeah.
0: Okay, for Ariana, for Alina, and for Laura, I will find a beautiful song. Congratulations.
1: Thank you, Delilah.

Do you know what one of the sweetest pleasures in the world is? One of, at least for me, the sweetest pleasures I have ever experienced. It's doing something that changes someone else's life for good. It's doing something kind for another person that can never repay you. If you're doing something kind for someone that can repay you, that will pay it back, that's more of a business deal than a kindness. It truly is. You're entering into a business negotiation, but when you do something kind for someone who can never, ever repay you, the joy that comes back to you, to your heart tenfold for that, that is sweet. I am here each and every night to encourage you to do that kind of kindness, to do those kind things for others who can never, ever, ever, ever repay you. And trust me, if you do that, the joy will come back to you tenfold. 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And trust me, if you do that, the joy will come back to you tenfold. 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

0: thank you for calling. This is Delilah, who's with me on the phone lines.
1: This is Terry Gustafson.
0: What can I do for you?
1: I'd just like to have a song played for my wife, who is very, very special. And we had a great time yesterday playing our first game of golf together. And we're going on January to our 25th anniversary.
0: And this was your first game of golf together?
1: Yes.
0: Has she golfed before?
1: No.
0: And will she golf again?
1: You bet.
0: So obviously her first game of golf was a heck of a lot better than my first game of golf. Because my first game of golf was my last game of golf.
1: Oh, no, that's, we had a lot of fun. And our marriage has just been getting better and better.
0: So are we empty nesters now? Are the kids grown?
1: Yes, they're grown. They're gone. We've got 7 grandkids. Going on to number 7 great-grand.
0: Wow. And how many years have you been married?
1: Well, this is my 3rd marriage. And she had 2 kids when we got married, and I had 3.
0: And now you're finally getting time to enjoy each other.
1: Oh, yes.
0: I will play a good song for you. Thank you for calling.
1: Okay, well, thank you very much.
0: You have a good night.

0: time for me to disappear out of here and take off into the darkness if I didn't get to your request or dedications tonight. I'm sorry. I will be back tomorrow night to celebrate Friday Night Girls Night with you. In the meantime, take some time out of your busy Friday schedule to slow down and love someone. Good night. 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

0: Naked Eyes, always something there to remind me. 95.7 WZID will have clear skies for the early morning, a low 48. And later today, sunny and breezy, highs around 66. 30 minutes of today's best music on the way. We have David Guetta and Bebe Rexha. 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

0: 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And later today, sunny and breezy, 66. 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

0: 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Clear skies for the early morning, low 48. Later today, sunny and breezy, highs will be around 66. 30 minutes of today's best music on the way, including Shaboozy, Sabrina Carpenter, Katy Perry, and more next.
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Jeff here. 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

Taylor Swift and the Fate of Ophelia, 95.7 WZID. Good morning. New Hampshire in the morning on the way. We'll have sunny skies today, breezy, 66, clear tonight, down to 43, and sunny again tomorrow, highs around 63. Congratulations to Kara Burgess from James Mastrocola Elementary School in Merrimack, our WZID Teacher of the Month for September, presented by Auto Fair Automotive Group. Maybe you know a New Hampshire teacher who deserves to be celebrated. 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
2: Good morning. A woman is dead after a shooting involving police Thursday night in Bath. The attorney general says a state and local police had been pursuing a vehicle when police made contact with a woman who was armed with what appeared to be a handgun near the intersection of Route 302 and Route 112. During that interaction, the AG says gunshots were fired and the woman was injured. She was taken to the hospital where she was later pronounced dead. No one else was hurt. A Riviera University student has been arrested and accused of sexually assaulting another student on the Nashua campus. 20-year-old Michael Singleton of Connecticut was arrested Monday and arraigned Tuesday on a sexual assault charge. The investigation started Sunday when police say a student went to the hospital and reported being sexually assaulted earlier that day. Two men accused of being involved in a fire at Kimball Castle will be arraigned today. 19-year-old Peyton Eastman and 18-year-old Joshua Pittman were indicted last month. The indictment said Eastman knowingly started a fire at the historic Kimball Castle in Guilford in August 2025. Pittman accused of helping the fire grow. Kimball Castle was built in the late 1890s and was on the National Register of Historic Places. In sports, preseason basketball, Celtics beat the Cavaliers last night 124-113. It was the Bruins over the Mammoth 6-1. Bruins back on the ice tomorrow against the Flyers at 1. And the Patriots meet the Raiders on Sunday, kickoff at 1. 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Sunny and breezy today, high 70 degrees. Clear skies this evening, overnight low 43. And more sunshine tomorrow, high 62. 46 degrees at WZID. It's Friday, October 9th. Friday, y'all. Yay. It's Marga. Deirdre is in for Neil this morning. He's off today. Emily will be up soon. Today is Haunted House Day. I just want to remind you, there's only 22 days until Halloween. So get yourself over to a haunted house soon. Beer and pizza day. Yum. Mm,
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18: They say the holy water's watered down, and this town's lost its faith. 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

0: 95.7 WZID New Hampshire in the morning. It is not 1999. It is the year 2026. However, apparently, even AI females get paid less than male AI. Okay. Now, this is tongue-in-cheek. I'm totally chuckling when I saw this, but there is a new study. Deirdre. Because we're the girl squad today.
1: We are. We are the girl squad, and we're just, it doesn't surprise us.
0: Neil is off today. He will be back on Monday. Emily will be in soon. And we found a study that says even female AI agents get paid less than men.
1: How do they get paid? Bitcoin?
0: They don't.
1: I'm like, wait.
0: Well, somebody has to program it, but this was the study, by the way, from the University of Limerick.
2: A female AI named Claire said men getting more pay is unfair. I do the same work, while Brad's just a jerk. Is this progress or sexist software?
0: Oh dear. Oh dear.
1: Even AI knows.
0: I don't want to say some things never change, but wow. That's not what I expected.
1: No, but it made me laugh. So.
0: Not what I was expecting. No. But you know what? We'll still fight the good fight, Deirdre, right?
1: Absolutely.
0: That's what we do.
1: We're doing the same job.
0: That's what we do. Doing the
1: we
0: same job.
1: We could be AI, Jay. We're doing the same job.
0: We can
1: give me more money. I'm not turning.
0: Oh my gosh! Yes, I'll take 9,000 crypto coins, cryptocurrency. You just deposit that in my bank account. Thank you. I don't know what I do with it. I don't know where you use it to pay for things. I have no idea.
1: That's why we need to go back to 1999.
0: Maybe that's why.
1: Cash.
0: Cash is king.
1: Things were cheaper.
0: Yogi Berra said cash is as good as money. Right?
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0: Hampshire in the Morning, 95.7 WZID. It's Marga Deirdre in this morning. Neil is off until Monday, and we'll have traffic coming up with Emily in just a couple of minutes. Well, it's happened. So I've been watching baseball a little bit more than I normally do, and it's because the Chicago White Sox were blessed by the Pope.
1: Oh.
0: Now, this is our first American Pope.
1: Yes.
0: So he blessed the White Sox. All of a sudden, they were doing really well. And they're in, you know, they're in the playoffs right now.
1: Oh.
0: Last night they lost. And now the series is tied at 2-2 with the Guardians. So that's forcing a game 5.
1: Well,
0: what's going to happen?
1: It doesn't mean when the Pope blesses the team, they sweep.
0: Well, I guess not.
1: Wait, did the Pope bless the Rays?
0: Nope.
1: I'm just glad that the Yankees got knocked out. Sorry, I had to get that in. Zing, zing, zing. Oh, so back to the...
0: But that's all right. Yes. Now we just have to wait and see what happens. But, you know...
1: So we need another blessing?
0: Even Neil was mentioning, he's like, you know, if they go all the way and they win, might have to rethink some things.
1: You mean he's going to have to start going to church?
0: That's what I think he was kind of hinting at. We'll see.
1: Okay. Well, but see, they did lose one game, so.
0: They have lost two games now.
1: Oh, okay. No, so, that's right, yeah.
0: Series is tied. We'll see what happens with the, because we can't watch the Red Sox. They're done.
1: Yes. That's why I wanted the Yankees to lose, so I'm glad they're out of it. Sorry. I'm one of those Red Sox fans.
0: That's okay, Deirdre. I think you have a lot of friends.
1: We'll need to bring the Pope next year to Boston. Okay. Hey, come. Yeah, come to Fenway.
0: Come over here.
1: Put a little blessing on our team.
0: We use any help we can
1: get. Exactly.
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0: 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It's gonna be a ripper.
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7: Good morning. A Riviera University student has been arrested and accused of sexually assaulting another student on the Nashua campus. 20-year-old Michael Singleton of Connecticut was arrested Monday and arraigned Tuesday on a sexual assault charge. The investigation started Sunday when police say a student went to the hospital and reported being sexually assaulted earlier that day. A woman is dead after a shooting involving police last night in Bath. The attorney general says state and local police had been pursuing a vehicle when police made contact with a woman who was armed with what appeared to be a handgun near the intersection of Route 302 and Route 112. During that interaction, the AG says gunshots were fired and the woman was injured. She was taken to the hospital where she was later pronounced dead. No one else was hurt. And a Hopkinton man indicted on Wednesday as a felon in possession of firearms and ammunition. According to the Department of Justice, law enforcement said they searched the residence of 39-year-old Joshua Craig and found multiple firearms in his bedroom, including at least three ghost guns. Those are firearms that were manufactured using a 3D printer. Police say they also found almost 3,000 rounds of ammunition, 20 firearm suppressors, and 46 pistol frames, also manufactured using a 3D printer. In sports, preseason basketball, Celtics beat the Cavaliers last night 124-113. It was the Bruins over the Mammoth 6-1. Bruins back on the ice tomorrow against the Flyers, and the Patriots meet the Raiders on Sunday, kickoff at 1. 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Sunny, breezy today, a high 70 degrees. Clear skies this evening, overnight low 43, and sunshine again tomorrow, high 62. 46 degrees at WZID. It's New Hampshire in the morning, 95.7 WZID. Marga, it's Deirdre. Emily is here. Neil has the day off. He'll be back on Monday. And it's also Leif Erikson Day on this Columbus Day weekend.
8: Oh.
7: Did you know that?
8: I did not.
7: Did you? It's not a federal holiday.
8: Oh.
7: It's not, you know, it's not, it's a holiday, it's a day, but it's not recognized like we recognize Columbus Day. Though Columbus Day is one of those weird ones, because some people work, some people don't.
8: Yes, we never know if you have the day on or off.
7: We have the day on, just so you know.
8: We'll be here.
7: We will be here. We have the day on. But if you want to celebrate

0: celebrate Leif Erikson. Who is Leif Erikson, you ask, Marga? I'll tell you who Leif Erikson is. He was a Nordic explorer.
1: Really?
0: Mm-hmm. And some people say he might have been the first one to come to North America and not Columbus.
2: Hey, everybody! It's Leif Erikson Day! Hinga dinga dargan!
3: Happy Leif Erikson Day! Yerga hinga dinger!
0: Well, it makes total sense now, right?
4: Yo.
0: Now I totally get it. Thanks, SpongeBob.
1: Why did I think that was a singer? Who's that? Leif? There's a Leif.
0: There is a Leif.
1: Is it Garrison?
0: Oh, you're...
1: I don't know!
0: You're the music one.
1: I know, but I'm like, when I was like, wait, what does he have to do? No. This is why we have Marga to explain everything for us.
0: This is the explorer, I promise you. 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

0: Hampshire in the Morning, 95.7 WZID on your Friday. Woo-hoo! Heading into the weekend. Long holiday weekend for some. Not for everybody. It's a Columbus Day weekend. And we were also mentioning that today is Leif Erikson Day, though it's not a federal holiday. But also a Nordic explorer that some people say may have touched upon North America before, say, Columbus. But we don't know, because I wasn't there.
1: I wasn't there either.
0: I have no idea. But the phone's ringing. Chuck's on the line.
2: Oh. The heck with Leif Erikson Day. When are we going to have Emily Spencer Day?
0: Yeah! Day. Oh, there we go.
2: Marco Bassett Day. Those are all days that are more important than Leif Erikson Day.
3: I mean, seriously, when you look at the National Day calendar every day and you go, really, who approved of this?
1: Someone who's besties with Leif Erikson.
0: Exactly.
2: Yep. Yeah, I ask myself that regularly.
0: Regularly. Oh, Chuck, hang up on yourself.
3: I like this. How do we submit to the National Day calendar? You know, you guys...
0: Who's in charge of that?
3: Yeah, right? But what day would you want? Like, what date? You have to think about that. What date would you want it to be?
0: Oh, yeah.
3: Emily Day and
0: whatever's
3: Marga
0: left.
3: Day.
0: There's probably nothing left.
3: Well, no, but there are like 10 days at the same time,
0: that's
3: right?
0: That's true.
3: And
0: true.
3: Then they don't even like... Some of them don't go together. You're like, well, why is that?
0: Exactly.
3: With this, like,
0: it's just random.
3: Yeah, so you could totally pick your own day.
0: All right, okay, I'll look into it. Emily, do your research.
1: Because I'm important enough for that, for sure.
0: 5:48 on New Hampshire in the Morning. You are very important. And thank goodness we have you for traffic, because we need to know what's happening on the road.
1: True. No major issues right now. Highways and side streets are moving along well in Manchester. 293 up to Hooksett is clear, and no problems further up 93 north by the Bow Junction in Concord. 101 East is moving along well out of Manchester from Auburn into Raymond, and some light traffic on 93 south from Salem into Methuen, and on 495 north and southbound in Tewksbury. It's an easy ride in Massachusetts on 93 South from Wilmington into Boston, and no problems on Route 3 or 95 South in Woburn. That's the latest from the WZID Traffic Network.
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4: Uh-oh.
3: After officers noticed he had an unexplainable bulge at his waist.
4: Oh, wow.
3: Turns out he had 10 live birds tucked in his underwear.
4: Oh.
3: He was charged with smuggling. Can you imagine, like, one bird, like, scratching around in there? Never mind 10?
4: No.
3: What
4: no.
3: the? Why?
4: Wouldn't they be loud?
3: Yes. So a mom told everyone on TikTok this embarrassing story. Her son accidentally brought her underwear to school. Like, they got stuck to his blanket after she did the laundry.
4: I know. That static cling.
3: Yes.
4: Oh,
3: so what did
4: no.
3: he do? He showed everyone in class and even made the teacher laugh.
4: Poor mom.
3: That wasn't cool, kid. Wasn't cool. And a West Virginia woman put out this message to the universe targeted at aliens.
5: I am seeing videos of people seeing UFO sightings in New York and Jersey. Come to West Virginia! I'll do anything! Come here!
3: That's exactly why the aliens will stay away from Earth.

0: 95.7 WZID, New Hampshire in the morning. Marga, Emily, Deirdre, Neil is off today. He'll be back on Monday. Want to remind you, too, if you're making plans for the weekend, 80s Saturday night with Peggy James. You can listen starting at 7 for the best of the 80s. It is quite the party. She's got her leg warmers ready.
1: Her big hair.
0: Yes, big hair and the hairspray. And she's always got a good lineup for you. So if you want to just chill on a Saturday night and listen to Peggy James, you're going to hear all the biggest hits from the 80s. It's quite a lot of fun. And then Peg and I were talking the other day about social media stuff, which has changed quite a bit since the 80s because there was none.
1: Yes.
0: In the 80s. And we're glad that there aren't pictures to tell and reflect what we did.
1: Or videos.
0: In the 80s. Mm-hmm. Yeah. 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
16: Good morning. A woman is dead after a shooting involving police Thursday night in Bath. The attorney general says a state and local police had been pursuing a vehicle when police made contact with a woman who was armed with what appeared to be a handgun near the intersection of Route 302 and Route 112. During that interaction, the AG says gunshots were fired and the woman was injured. She was taken to the hospital where she was later pronounced dead. No one else was hurt. A Riviera University student has been arrested and accused of sexually assaulting another student on the Nashua campus. 20-year-old Michael Singleton of Connecticut was arrested Monday and arraigned Tuesday on a sexual assault charge. The investigation started Sunday when police say a student went to the hospital and reported being sexually assaulted earlier that day. Two men accused of being involved in a fire at Kimball Castle will be arraigned today. 19-year-old Peyton Eastman and 18-year-old Joshua Pittman were indicted last month. The indictment said Eastman knowingly started a fire at the historic Kimball Castle in Guilford in August 2025. Pittman accused of helping the fire grow. Kimball Castle was built in the late 1890s and was on the National Register of Historic Places. In sports, preseason basketball, Celtics beat the Cavaliers last night 124-113. It was the Bruins over the Mammoth 6-1. Bruins back on the ice tomorrow against the Flyers at 1. And the Patriots meet the Raiders on Sunday, kickoff at 1. 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Sunny and breezy today, high 70 degrees. Clear skies this evening, overnight low 43, and more sunshine tomorrow, high 62. 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It's New Hampshire in the Morning, Friday edition. Girl Squad in.
4: Woo! Yeah!
16: Marga, Emily, Deirdre. Neil will be back on Monday, and we're having a good time here with the fact that it's Columbus Day weekend, so a lot of people getting ready for a long holiday weekend. Congratulations. We have the day on Monday. We'll be
5: here. We'll be here.
16: We'll be here.
5: Yay.
16: With you and whoever else is working that day. It's also Haunted House Day, Beer and Pizza Day, and Moldy Cheese Day.
9: Welcome to another edition of Things No One Questions. And today's a real doozy because it's Moldy Cheese Day.
16: Ew.
9: Which is truly baffling when you consider the fact that we've spent the last year being warned that basically every other food in the grocery store is trying to kill us. Lettuce gets recalled, shrimp gets recalled, even jasmine rice is plotting against us. But moldy cheese? Totally cool, bro. Give it its own holiday.
17: What?
9: And what are we even celebrating? The fact that a wedge with visible fungus growing on it doesn't immediately send us to the emergency room?
17: I feel funny.
9: I don't know about you, but if I found that exact same blue fuzz growing on my chicken breast, I'd put the entire fridge on the curb and start Googling how to survive without a kitchen.
18: Great idea.
9: But cheese gets moldy, and suddenly it's considered gourmet food because someone in France decided the bacteria was fancy enough.
19: Ooh, pretty.
9: And we're not just eating it, we're actually paying extra for the mold.
18: Cha-ching.
9: Because for some reason, a $5 hunk of cheese suddenly costs $20 when it's got ugly spots on it, and the FDA doesn't even seem to care.
19: Nope.
9: But hey, go ahead and spend those hard-earned dollars on cheese that looks like it's growing its own civilization. And feel free to put it on a stale cracker while you're at it. Because if the term aged to perfection is a thing, it might as well apply to everything.
20: Good point, good point.
9: And that is clearly one of the things no one questions.
5: Makes sense.
9: So, happy Moldy Cheese Day, and we hope you survive long enough to celebrate it next year.
16: Congratulations.
4: I like blue cheese.
16: You like blue cheese?
4: I do. Yeah. Especially on top of a filet.
16: Hard pass.
5: Big pass for me.
16: Hard pass.
4: You guys don't eat moldy cheese?
16: No.
4: Okay, fine.
5: Moldy. Yuck.
16: I don't want to be... No. No, we're good. Questions to start your day coming up next. Nothing about moldy cheese. 95.7 WZID.
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0: Hopper got it right.
1: Yes, we do.
0: Girls just want to have fun Friday on New Hampshire in the Morning. It's the Girl Squad, Marga, Emily, Deidre. Neil is off today. He'll be back on Monday. And yeah, we're having some fun in the Girl Squad.
1: We are having fun
0: on this Friday, y'all. All right, it's haunted house season. It is 22 days until Halloween. So if you need a costume,
1: start thinking about it.
0: Here's a quick Google.
2: I already have mine.
0: You do?
1: Ooh.
2: Oh. I got a gig, so it has to be gig friendly.
0: Oh, I see.
2: Like, I have to be able to move and stand in it.
0: Yeah. Okay.
2: It's okay, though.
0: And what did you pick? Or does it have to be a big reveal later on?
2: No. I'm going to be a devil.
0: Oh, Deirdre the devil.
2: It's got a long red cape.
0: Uh-huh.
1: Cool.
2: Slightly inappropriate shirt.
0: Okay. All right. Now, the question is, have you ever been to a haunted house? Like, for fun. Have you ever walked through a haunted house?
2: And not unless it was at, like, one of those Halloween-themed things around the area.
0: Yes.
2: Yeah. Does that count, though? Because, you know, those are, like, not rides, but, you know.
0: Yeah.
2: Those are there. I don't know.
0: But it's, you know, you go over to Spooky World, and you go through the haunted houses there. They have haunted
2: hay
0: rides.
2: And they jump out, and they scare you, and yeah.
3: Yep. Yes, I did that last year. I went to Spooky World. So fun.
0: That was quite the
3: I closed my eyes and ran, but it was really fun.
0: We went to the one down at Kennebee Lake at one point too, and they give you wristbands. So if you don't want to be touched, you know, or you want the full on experience, the people that are doing the spooky stuff will get an idea of how far they can go with you. You know what I mean? So, which I love because my daughter was like, "Nope, no touching. Nope, don't even. No way."
3: You just hold
0: the
3: wristband in front of you,
0: and I went for the like full experience. So I had a guy like following me with a chainsaw.
2: What? Oh. Yeah. Was it like really making the noise?
0: Oh yeah.
2: Oh. Mm-hmm. My.
3: That's scary.
2: I was like, did they like
3: they're
2: hang
3: scary
2: on
3: at
2: you? Like that would freak me out if they like jumped out and like grabbed
0: I think
2: you.
0: It's I think that, you know, it's appropriate stuff. They'll
2: poke you on the shoulder
0: and they'll, you know, they'll follow you and they'll be right behind you and, you know, kind of come up to your ear and say something, cuz Emily have made some friends.
3: I did. Yes.
2: Oh, you
3: and
2: did?
3: And they'll watch you. And if you make eye contact, they'll start running at you.
0: Yes.
3: Out of nowhere.
2: No.
3: It's scary.
2: All right. I need the wristband that says, don't do that.
0: That's pro tip, though.
1: Don't make eye contact.
3: Don't make eye contact.
2: But how can you not?
0: You can keep your head down a little bit, especially when they get that close to you. You can be like, I'm just gonna
3: look the other way.
0: But Deirdre, you know what to do. Who are you going to call?
2: Bill Murray.
4: Hiya. Got an order for a Hawaiian pizza. I think you said something about no onions. Slipper's coming to dinner. It's Little Chunky.
5: Come on, Papa.
4: Slipper's coming to dinner. It's Little Chunky.
5: Come on, Papa.
4: Had a little bit of an appetite, didn't we? Night, night.

0: Oh, no.
1: There you go.
0: Amazing.
1: Who are you going to call? 6:18 on New Hampshire in the morning. I'm going to call Emily.
2: I'm here.
1: To find out about traffic.
0: There's something strange.
2: There are
0: traffic in your neighborhood.
2: Who are you going to call? One of my favorite things I did last year was Halloween traffic. That'll be coming up too.
1: That's true.
0: I got to hear more about this.
2: Oh yeah.
1: It was spooky.
2: But it's not looking too spooky out there. No nightmares on Elm Street in Manchester. We're not seeing any delays on 293 up to Hooksett or on the Everett north or southbound by the tolls heading into Nashua. 101 East is clear coming out of Manchester from Auburn into Raymond. We are seeing some light traffic on 101 in Bedford and at the state line on 495 south from North Andover into Tewksbury. It's looking like a 65-minute ride into Boston. So far, 93 South is clear from Methuen into Wilmington. A few delays on 95 South in Wakefield. That off-ramp is closed by exit 46. That's the latest from the WZID Traffic Network.
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0: 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We were talking about haunted houses, and Emily, you found a store?
1: I found the world's only horror-themed convenience store.
0: What?
2: Year-round or only?
1: Year-round.
2: Where? Can we go?
1: It's in L.A., so it's kind of far from
2: us. Okay.
0: Well, when we go see Aerosmith.
1: Perfect. Done. So it has food that has either played a role in a scary movie or just Halloween-themed food. So you have ghost-shaped SpaghettiOs, pumpkin-shaped pasta, cute. But then from the movies, you have a candy bar that appears in Beetlejuice, which, in all honesty, I've not seen Beetlejuice, but it's the Zagnut bar.
2: That's the only thing I know about it. Don't say it again.
0: I won't say it three times.
1: Yeah, yes, because then I think you summon him.
0: That's exactly how it works.
1: Have the Zagnut bar from that movie.
2: Okay. Yep.
1: You have Reese's Pieces, which are used in E.T., Eggos associated with Stranger Things.
0: Yes.
1: Babe Ruth's with the Goonies.
2: Okay.
1: I love the Goonies.
0: Oh my gosh, I love all these movie references.
1: Twinkies, which play a role in Ghostbusters. Mm. And then there are horror-inspired hot sauces. So one is a vampire-themed First Blood hot sauce. And then you have a Texas Chainsaw Massacre barbecue sauce. I don't know if I could eat that in all honesty.
2: Right?
1: I'm like,
2: Are there bits of humans in that?
1: Oh. Right.
0: Chunky style.
1: Yeah. Then they have some bags of coffee beans. But if you prefer an energy drink, you can pick up the Halloween Slay All Day energy drink.
0: Slaying it.
1: Get it? Slay All Day.
2: Yes.
1: Oh. And it has Michael Myers on the front saying he's back.
0: Slaying All Day on 95.7 WCID.
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3: Good morning. A Riviera University student has been arrested and accused of sexually assaulting another student on the Nashua campus. 20-year-old Michael Singleton of Connecticut was arrested Monday and arraigned Tuesday on a sexual assault charge. The investigation started Sunday when police say a student went to the hospital and reported being sexually assaulted earlier that day. A woman is dead after a shooting involving police last night in Bath. The attorney general says state and local police had been pursuing a vehicle when police made contact with a woman who was armed with what appeared to be a handgun near the intersection of Route 302 and Route 112. During that interaction, the AG says gunshots were fired and the woman was injured. She was taken to the hospital where she was later pronounced dead. No one else was hurt. And a Hopkinton man indicted on Wednesday as a felon in possession of firearms and ammunition. According to the Department of Justice, law enforcement said they searched the residence of 39-year-old Joshua Craig and found multiple firearms in his bedroom, including at least three ghost guns. Those are firearms that were manufactured using a 3D printer. Police say they also found almost 3,000 rounds of ammunition, 20 firearm suppressors, and 46 pistol frames, also manufactured using a 3D printer. In sports, preseason basketball, Celtics beat the Cavaliers last night 124-113. It was the Bruins over the Mammoth 6-1. Bruins back on the ice tomorrow against the Flyers, and the Patriots meet the Raiders on Sunday, kickoff at 1. 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Sunny, breezy today, a high 70 degrees. Clear skies this evening, overnight low 43, and sunshine again tomorrow, high 62.
4: 46 degrees at WZID. It's Friday, New Hampshire in the morning. Woo, it's Marga, Emily, Deirdre. Neil is off today. He'll be back on Monday. Leif Erikson Day. So we know it's Columbus Day weekend, but mm-hmm. It's also Leif Erikson Day, which I never really knew until I was looking things up. And I'm like, wow, okay.
5: That's today.
4: So he was a Nordic explorer. And we found out some more information about him. Hi, WZID.
6: Hello, good morning. How are you?
4: Good, how are you?
6: Very good. I just caught the tail end of it, but the Leif Erikson thing, I don't know if you're aware, but UNH has a Leif Erikson parade. It's coming this Sunday, and they mark 144 feet.
4: Wait, what's the significance of that, 144 feet?
6: That's a good question.
4: But I didn't know they did that.
6: Okay. They've been doing it since, I think, the late 70s.
4: Huh, fun fact.
6: Yeah, you might have to get on and Google it and find out more about it.
4: Definitely going to do
5: that.
4: Yeah,
5: we will.
4: Thank you for letting us know.
6: Have a good day, guys.
4: You too. It is indeed a quirky local tradition that is held at the UNH campus, always on the Sunday morning of Columbus Day weekend. And they call it a micro parade because it's only 25 steps long, but they dress up like Vikings.
5: Oh. Wow.
4: Mm-hmm.
5: Wow. Okay.
4: Yep. Viking themed outfits.
5: Okay.
4: And you can hear them chanting for the 25 steps. For noble deeds and daring done, we all salute Leif Erikson.
5: I love it.
7: Okay. I did too.
5: It's cute.
7: And they'll be Vikings.
4: Right?
7: And you don't have, you could do many other things. You don't have to commit a very all day to the parade. It's
4: no.
7: You show up, it's done.
4: It's done.
7: Go to breakfast.
4: There you go.
7: Boom.
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0: New Hampshire in the Morning, 95.7 WZID, Friday, October 9th, Columbus Day weekend, holiday weekend, Leif Erickson Day, apparently, and gambling. Ever gone to any of our local casinos? Because it feels like they've sprung up in the last, say, 5 years, especially around here. We had Philotimo, now Revo in Manchester. We've been down to Gate City Casino a couple times. I know Neil is going there in a couple of weeks. We've got the Nash Casino. Like, it's become a thing.
1: Yep.
2: I'm always on this side of the board when you guys are out there having fun.
0: Yeah, so, that's right.
2: I can never come along because that's okay. They're giving me I'm living vicariously through Marga when she's at the casino.
0: And you always notice how, like, it's like walking into Vegas because everything, you know, with the video gaming now and all this stuff, they have so many different kinds of things. But it's become a big deal in New Hampshire. Like, it's, you know, they opened Encore down in Boston. Well, now in Wyoming, they're like, no bingo, no dice, no football boards, no games of chance, period. Wyoming has said, not going to do it.
1: No bingo.
0: Right?
2: I really don't consider bingo gambling, but I guess technically,
0: that's what caught my attention first, though. Of all things that they think bingo is really like...
1: No, B9? Nine under the B?
0: Right?
1: What?
2: And the people that play, like, what, 10 or 20 cards, like, at a time? I'd be the little slowpoke with, like, two cards.
0: Yeah, but that's okay. But, I mean, people, like, it doesn't seem to me that that would be such a threat.
1: Well, and so up at Fun Spot, I used to volunteer at bingo. Long story. And there are little games that you play between the bingo calls and at intermission. But in all reality, it's really just for fun.
0: Yeah.
1: I mean, it's intense, actually. Yeah. It's really intense.
0: Wyoming's a little boring, little too sensitive, I think.
2: Seriously. I was like, what do you mean they banned bingo? Yeah. I'm like, isn't that like a fun...
0: It is. It's a fun experience if you've not played. I mean, I think I've played once or twice in my life, but it's a fun experience.
1: It is.
0: To go and see, like you said, all of those people with like tons of cards. I'm like, I don't know how they do it.
1: And they all have their
2: daubers.
1: A whole case.
2: Yeah, they're like...
0: Yeah. Yeah,
1: they're lucky
2: like
1: a charms.
2: Like I said, I'd be like, wait, slow down. One. Oh, I got one. Although I'd be a good winner because I'm very loud. So they would definitely know I won if I did have the right number.
0: Okay, so next time you go to
2: Wyoming,
0: a bingo center, no, look for Deirdre. She'll be the loud one in the back that's yelling, bingo! I got it!
1: Bingo!
2: That's right.
1: And everyone's like, oh, she's back again. She's winning again. This is not fair.
2: They'll ban me. Not bingo. They're just going to ban me from bingo.
0: And they're not going to ban the enthusiastic one.
1: Exactly.
0: I think you're safe. 6:48 on New Hampshire in the morning. We're betting on traffic. How is it?
1: Well, it's a good bet for you then. Volume is picking up in Darien Bypass 28, just off 93 south by exit 4, but no major issues over in Bedford on 101 by Nashua Road. 293 up to Hooksett is moving along well. Some construction further up 93 north. Traffic is down to one lane by exit 19. And we're seeing some light traffic at the state line on 495 south from North Andover down exit 94. A few delays in Massachusetts on 95 south in Wakefield. That off-ramp is closed by exit 46. And we're seeing light volume on Route 3 just after the low connector in Chelmsford. That's the latest from the WZID Traffic Network.
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0: Okay, so she's okay, but Celine Dion slipped on stage Wednesday night at her concert in Paris.
1: Oh.
0: And she's been doing so well. Like, there was a video of her, like, the week before on top of, like, dancing on a car after the show with her fans.
1: Oh, my goodness.
0: She was hopping. She had her high heels on, hopping on 1 foot to the beat. And she fell on her backside, but she did a Lady Gaga. Popped right back up, you know, gave the thumbs up, just kept singing.
1: Perfect.
0: So she was fine.
1: She's good, because she's a tiny little thing.
0: I
1: don't want her to break.
0: Exactly. In theaters this weekend, you think Mark Zuckerberg's going to go to this one? Probably not. Aaron Sorkin's follow-up to The Social Network.
1: Oh, the Facebook thing.
0: Oh,
1: yeah.
0: The Social Reckoning.
1: Yep.
0: Along with Other Mommy. Have you seen that? If you like creepy stuff, you're going to like that.
1: That sounds creepy.
0: Horror. And
1: horror.
0: Jessica Chastain, she was promoting it on Kimmel, and she's a blonde now with her signature red hair.
1: Oh.
0: And actually, she looks good as the blonde. I liked it. And, of course, Teddy Swims in town tonight at the Garden. Do you know what he did before he was famous?
1: No, I don't.
2: I was in cosmetology school because my mom's been a barber my whole life, and she was like, well, baby, I'll go get my cosmetology teaching license at the same time so we can go to school together.
0: Oh.
2: And we were doing that. You know, I was in cosmetology school for about 6 months, and my dad, when I was 19, told me, like, son, if you want to sing, you know, drop out of school. Promise me you'll never go back.
0: Glad he dropped out, right?
1: Yeah.

0: 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I was privileged to make a video there last year with them talking about screening and mammograms and making sure that you go, especially they're recommending now the age is going down. They're saying as early as 40, especially if you have history of it, that it's a good idea to go and get screened, and get screened every year. This year, we went back and we talked about what happened. If you get that phone call, you need more imaging. They found something that they want to look into further, and not to just immediately assume that it's cancer right away, but they're doing further imaging to keep you healthy, because early detection is key. 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It gives you some good insight at what the team does over there at Southern New Hampshire Health and all the prevention, detection, and information that you need and the care you trust on 95.7 WZID.
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0: Good morning. A woman is dead after a shooting involving police Thursday night in Bath. The attorney general says a state and local police had been pursuing a vehicle when police made contact with a woman who was armed with what appeared to be a handgun near the intersection of Route 302 and Route 112. During that interaction, the AG says gunshots were fired and the woman was injured. She was taken to the hospital where she was later pronounced dead. No one else was hurt. A Riviera University student has been arrested and accused of sexually assaulting another student on the Nashua campus. 20-year-old Michael Singleton of Connecticut was arrested Monday in a

0: arraigned Tuesday on a sexual assault charge. The investigation started Sunday when police say a student went to the hospital and reported being sexually assaulted earlier that day. Two men accused of being involved in a fire at Kimball Castle will be arraigned today. 19-year-old Peyton Eastman and 18-year-old Joshua Pittman were indicted last month. The indictment said Eastman knowingly started a fire at the historic Kimball Castle in Guilford in August 2025. Pittman accused of helping the fire grow. Kimball Castle was built in the late 1890s and was on the National Register of Historic Places. In sports, preseason basketball, Celtics beat the Cavaliers last night 124-113. It was the Bruins over the Mammoth 6-1. Bruins back on the ice tomorrow against the Flyers at 1. And the Patriots meet the Raiders on Sunday, kickoff at 1. 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Sunny and breezy today, high 70 degrees. Clear skies this evening, overnight low 43, and more sunshine tomorrow, high 62. 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Ask for Basque. 47 degrees at WZID. Good morning, it's Friday, October 9th. It's Columbus Day weekend. It's Marga, Emily, and Deirdre. Neil is off today. It's also Haunted House Day. Reminder, there's only 22 days until Halloween.
1: Whoa.
0: It's Sneakers Day and it's Moldy Cheese Check. Day. Moldy Cheese Day.
2: Welcome to another edition of Things No One Questions. And today's a real doozy because it's Moldy Cheese Day.
0: Ew.
2: Which is truly baffling when you consider the fact that we've spent the last year being warned that basically every other food in the grocery store is trying to kill us. Lettuce gets recalled, shrimp gets recalled, even jasmine rice is plotting against us. But moldy cheese? Totally cool, bro. Give it its own holiday.
3: What?
2: And what are we even celebrating? The fact that a wedge with visible fungus growing on it doesn't immediately send us to the emergency room?
3: I feel funny.
2: I don't know about you, but if I found that exact same blue fuzz growing on my chicken breast, I'd put the entire fridge on the curb and start Googling how to survive without a kitchen.
4: Great idea.
2: But cheese gets moldy, and suddenly it's considered gourmet food because someone in France decided the bacteria was fancy enough.
5: Ooh, pretty.
2: And we're not just eating it, we're actually paying extra for the mold.
4: Cha-ching.
2: Because for some reason, a $5 hunk of cheese suddenly costs 20 bucks when it's got ugly spots on it, and the FDA doesn't even seem to care.
5: Nope.
2: But hey, go ahead and spend those hard-earned dollars on cheese that looks like it's growing its own civilization. And feel free to put it on a stale cracker while you're at it. Because if the term aged to perfection is a thing, it might as well apply to everything.
6: Good point, good point.
2: And that is clearly one of the things no one questions.
7: Makes sense.
2: So, happy Moldy Cheese Day, and we hope you survive long enough to celebrate it next year.
0: Well then, okay.
1: Nasty.
0: No, I'll pass. Hard pass.
8: I'm the only one in the room that eats the moldy cheese. What did you say? I forgot all about gorgonzola.
0: Yeah.
8: That was on a salad I used to like.
0: Gorgonzola.
8: But blue cheese.
0: Blue cheese.
8: I like the blue cheese with the buffalo wings, blue cheese dip.
0: No stinky cheese.
8: You don't even eat the blue cheese dip?
0: No.
1: Me neither.
0: No.
8: Who am I hanging out with in the studio?
1: No, not us.
8: Does Neil eat stinky cheese at least?
0: I don't think so.
8: Oh, fine.
0: I don't think so. Sorry.
8: More for me.
0: More stinky
1: there you go.
0: Cheese
1: more for you.
0: Abby's joke is coming up. 95.7 WZID.
9: It's Friday. 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
1: What did the zombie say to his date?
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3: Brains.
4: Oh, lovely. 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
2: Yeah, they have much better taste.
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3: Brain.
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0: 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Marga, Emily, Deirdre, Neil is off today. He'll be back on Monday. Conspiracy theories. Let me just waggle my fingers together. So we like to talk about Drake May. Now, what you say, what? What does Drake May have to do with a conspiracy theory? Well, he was being interviewed, and they asked him about conspiracy theories. Is there anything he's a little bit skeptical about? Now, I like Drake May as our quarterback. I know that people are going back and forth as to whether he can actually be the quarterback that we need. But in these interviews, you also get to know the guy, you know, the right person, the Drake May.
1: He seems like a good guy.
0: He's in his, you know, early 20s. Yeah. And when he was asked that, he said he was a little bit skeptical of the moon landing back in 1969.
1: And, well, of course, late-night hosts had a field day with this.
0: They jumped all over this.
2: New England Patriots quarterback Drake May said he was a little bit skeptical that the moon landing was real and added, quote, I'm not really sure 200% if we went there or not. So, take it with a grain of salt because he doesn't think percentages are real either.
0: Oh! All right, a little bit of a slam
1: okay,
0: there.
1: Seth.
3: Oh, my.
0: But the funniest response, I thought, was the NASA chief. His name is Jared Isaacman. He's a billionaire. He's an entrepreneur. He's a pilot, smart, smart guy, commercial astronaut. He said, I quite literally have the receipts from the moon landing.
3: I have the receipts, Jake.
0: I can show you how much we paid for the moon landing. Oh, but, you know, he might be saying this because a lot of people knew that for the 2001 A Space Odyssey, people had created a film in case something went wrong with landing on the moon, to just in case, to make it look like everything was okay, and that was a big deal. So a lot of people still question whether there was, in fact, a moon landing.
1: Or he could have just been joking, like having fun with it.
0: Probably,
1: you know what I mean?
0: You know, when you ask somebody like that on the spot.
1: Exactly. I don't know what I don't know what I would. I don't know. What is it?
0: Conspiracy theories?
1: What's that place?
0: Area 51.
1: I probably would say that. I don't know. Right. But again, if you put me on the spot, I don't know what I would say.
3: Fair, he said 200%, which doesn't exist.
1: Right.
3: It's 100%.
0: We're back to the percentages.
3: But yeah, I guess he doesn't believe in percentages either, so who knows?
0: Okay.
3: Okay, Drake May.
0: 7:18 on New Hampshire in the Morning.
1: How many, what's the percentage of traffic on the road right now, Emily?
3: It's very light. There's got to be maybe
1: 1%?
3: 40%.
1: 40%?
3: Okay. 40%. There's got to be maybe
1: 1%?
3: 40%.
1: 40%?
3: 40%.
1: Okay.
3: It's pretty light out there. But we're seeing some school traffic that's slowing you down in Derry on Bypass 28 and over in Bedford on 101 by Nashville.

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0: Making weekend plans here on 95.7 WZID. It's going to be gorgeous today. Gorgeous tomorrow. If you haven't heard the forecast, sunny and sunny.
1: Love it.
0: These are the kind of fall weekends you live for.
2: And after that nor'easter, I think we're owed a couple of good weekends.
0: I agree.
2: That weekend of washed out, literally.
0: And the foliage, well, it's here. It's here. It's I think they're at peak or just past up north, maybe just right at or just right, like,
2: leaf peeping. It's always a must, leaf peeping.
0: This is a good time to go. This is a good time to go to a farm.
1: Oh. Yep, I'll be doing that tomorrow.
0: Corn mazes.
2: Apple cider donuts. Oh
0: yes, please. Already bought mine. Delish.
2: Yep. For you people.
0: Yes.
2: You spooky people. Columbus Day weekend at Spooky World Litchfield.
0: Yeah.
2: Yeah.
0: You can check out all of these things and more because we have all kinds of suggestions.
2: Ghouls night out.
0: Deal and Marga's weekend planner. Look, we've lost Deirdre. She's like, what else could I do?
2: I'm thinking of you guys because you guys are in Halloween mode. You kind of got me in there.
0: There you go.
2: Ghouls
0: see,
2: night
0: it's catching.
2: Out in Concord. Yeah, that's on here too.
0: Also, so you can go to WZID.com. 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
5: Good morning. A Riviera University student has been arrested and accused of sexually assaulting another student on the Nashua campus. 20-year-old Michael Singleton of Connecticut was arrested Monday and arraigned Tuesday on a sexual assault charge. The investigation started Sunday when police say a student went to the hospital and reported being sexually assaulted earlier that day. A woman is dead after a shooting involving police last night in Bath. The attorney general says state and local police had been pursuing a vehicle when police made contact with a woman who was armed with what appeared to be a handgun near the intersection of Route 302 and Route 112. During that interaction, the AG says gunshots were fired and the woman was injured. She was taken to the hospital where she was later pronounced dead. No one else was hurt. And a Hopkinton man indicted on Wednesday as a felon in possession of firearms and ammunition. According to the Department of Justice, law enforcement said they searched the residence of 39-year-old Joshua Craig and found multiple firearms in his bedroom, including at least 3 ghost guns. Those are firearms that were manufactured using a 3D printer. Police say they also found almost 3,000 rounds of ammunition, 20 firearm suppressors, and 46 pistol frames, also manufactured using a 3D printer. In sports, preseason basketball, Celtics beat the Cavaliers last night 124-113. It was the Bruins over the Mammoth 6-1. Bruins back on the ice tomorrow against the Flyers, and the Patriots meet the Raiders on Sunday, kickoff at 1. 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Sunny, breezy today, a high 70 degrees. Clear skies this evening, overnight low 43, and sunshine again tomorrow, high 62. 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You'll notice the difference. 48 degrees at WZID, New Hampshire in the morning on this Friday, October 9th, Columbus Day weekend, and Leif Erikson Day today. Yeah,
6: hey,
5: fun
6: fact. Hey, everybody, it's Leif Erikson Day. Hinga dinga dergen.
7: Happy Leif Erikson Day.
5: And if you want to celebrate, the Seacoast, New Hampshire Leif Erikson Parade, which is a micro parade, 25 steps long, will be happening at UNH in Durham.
8: I could march in that.
5: Yeah,
8: I could handle
5: nice.
8: That.
9: Yeah,
8: right.
9: Like a little morning walk.
5: Yeah, there you go.
8: 25 steps.
5: And then and
8: should we try it? Should we see how far you can get in the hallway?
9: Perfect.
5: 25 steps.
9: We'll measure
5: we'll have
9: it.
5: Our own parade. Yeah. We'll become explorers, Northern
8: yes.
5: explorers.
8: Okay.
5: All right, go get my Viking hat.
8: I want to see you in a Viking hat.
5: Coming up, new dating. 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

0: what's hot? That's hot. Oh, we're hot. Okay. Now, this is what happens when we're off the air talking about new things. New Hampshire in the Morning, 95.7 WZID. Marga, Emily, Deirdre, and Neil is off today. New dating, which is kind of old dating for me, as I remember it. Except it used to be, you remember a blind date?
1: Yes.
0: Okay. Now they've created a blind date that's like a mass event. Right. So, you know, you'll go with hundreds of other people to this big event that is kind of like a cocktail party or just happening, you know, somewhere, you know, at some spot that they've chosen. And everybody that shows up is there specifically to try to find somebody to date. So it's not like you just going out with your friends and maybe someone across the bar, you know, takes a look at you and you get their number
1: They're
0: or whatever.
1: Supposed to be all
0: everybody
1: single.
0: There.
1: Yep.
0: To date.
2: Oh, I like that.
0: Because people are getting sick of the swiping.
2: Yeah.
0: And they want the organic. I want to talk to you. I want to see your face. I don't want to worry about an emoji that I sent.
2: Right? Exactly.
1: Oh, should I not
2: Even with all the apps, too, so many things are edited or they're just telling you what you want to hear. So I feel like you're not really getting an authentic sense of who they are as a person. We're meeting them. You know right away.
0: Yeah, you see them. They're right in front of you. I mean, some people can put on their best behavior and then it takes a while for you to really get to know them. Mm-hmm. But that's dating in general. Whether you're doing it online through talking conversations or you're having a conversation in front of the person. But I always like to see people's reactions, their faces with different situations, how they treat other people.
1: Things like that.
0: And I'm glad that it's getting back to that.
2: Well, and you know, everyone is showing up is in good nature. They're all looking for the same thing you're looking for. Like sometimes, I mean, right now, at least for my generation, I feel like it's so hard to go out and find people. Like not many people are going to the bars.
0: Yeah.
2: And if you are, it's not really a fun scene, in my opinion.
0: It's less than it used to be. It used to be that was what you did.
2: Right.
0: And you went out dancing and that was the big night.
2: Yes.
1: Right.
0: And now people are doing more fun things like roller skating.
2: Yes. Roller skating.
0: Which you do, Deirdre.
1: I do.
0: You're the DJ for that.
2: That's fun. That's an activity people enjoy.
0: And I think that's more like, and I said that, I've talked with my daughter about this. I'm like, go do something that you really like to do, and then you're going to meet people that like to do the same thing.
2: That's what I keep telling my sister. You know,
1: so
2: that's where you want to find commonality.
1: Right.
2: Exactly.
1: So you, and if it's something that you enjoy, then you may enjoy another person who's single that enjoys what you
2: do.
1: And then you guys can go do that.
0: And then you have a commonality to start.
1: One thing, right.
0: Yeah. And that's where I think they're getting back to that. And I don't want to call it old fashioned, but just getting back to that.
1: Right.
0: Organic dating.
2: Yes. I like that. I think that was lost in the last few years.
0: Yeah.
2: It was, people are glued to their phones. That was just kind of the easy, convenient option.
0: Yeah.
2: Where, it's scary putting yourself out there, but an event like this, everyone's putting themselves out there.
0: All
2: like
0: at the same time. So you're in it together.
1: And like you said, I think that maybe it would be easier for you and I, Marga, because we're used to interacting where a different generation may be intimidated by this, right?
2: Yeah, with that in person, that eye contact, that talking.
1: I mean, I've never done the dating apps, never will do the dating apps. So, you know, I'm kind of limiting myself.
0: No, I don't think so. You're staying true to yourself.
1: No, I am though.
2: Yeah.
1: Right.
2: Well,
1: at least this would be, because they were saying like it can be like a fun thing. Like maybe there are yard games at some of these events.
0: Right.
1: So it'd be something that you might enjoy just being there. And again, doing what I do, I can talk to strangers all day. So that wouldn't bother me.
0: Yeah.
1: But again, it's a group of people. So
2: yes,
1: you're just mingling and stuff. And it sounds like it would be fun. But maybe your generation, maybe they might be intimidated because they're used to being, I have you, you're at a distance. You're on my screen. That's it.
2: Well, and I will say, there is a method for everyone. People have had really successful love stories through a dating
1: app. Of course.
2: My brother included. I've been to weddings where they met online.
1: Yes.
2: But I think for some, it hasn't worked out successfully. So this just creates that other
0: alternative. So they're going back around to the other option. Yeah.
2: To put yourself out there.
0: Put yourself out there.
2: Yay. Do it. Confident.
0: Go.
2: You deserve love.
0: And don't bring your mother.
2: Don't bring your mom.
0: So you know, 46 on New Hampshire in the Morning.
1: You may meet someone in traffic because I totally got somebody's number when I was in traffic coming home from Boston.
2: Stop it.
1: I
2: no
1: did.
2: Way.
1: Hot guy, whatever, windows down, and I got his number.
0: I kind of love that.
1: It didn't work out, but I got his number. And
2: but
1: we
2: it
1: did
2: worked.
1: We talked for a while.
0: But yeah. And that's a story you have forever.
1: I do.
2: I love that.
1: Now you're making me think of that.
2: It's
1: so
2: a love
1: put yourself
2: story.
1: Out there if you're in traffic.
2: Just say traffic.
1: No.
2: Wow. Well, I wish there was traffic on the roads
1: yeah,
2: so you
1: see?
2: Could find love, but unfortunately.
1: I didn't find love. I just
2: okay.
1: said I got someone's
2: you
1: number.
2: Found an opportunity.
1: Yes.
2: Same
1: here.
2: Thing.
1: There you go.
2: But yeah, no major traffic out there. Now we're saying unfortunately. You are slowing down a bit in Bedford on 101 and on the Everett by the tolls heading into Nashua, but no major slowdowns or delays on 293 up to Hooksett. Some construction on 93 North causing delays. Traffic is down to one lane by exit 19. And at the state line, some slowdowns on 495 South heading into Tewksbury. Once you're in Massachusetts, that off-ramp is closed in Wakefield by exit 46, and we're still seeing that heavy traffic on Route 3 from Chelmsford into Billerica. That's the latest from the WZID Traffic Network.
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1: An impromptu show and tell at school that involved the boys' mom's underwear. 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
5: 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And Office fans know that several episodes of the TV show were set in the fictional Dunder Mifflin branch in Nashua.
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1: So a U.S. citizen was stopped at the Miami airport on Sunday after officers noticed he had an unexplainable bulge at his waist.
0: Oh dear.
1: It turns out he had 10, count them, 10 live birds tucked in his underwear. How do you even, I need to know more. How big were the birds?
0: I don't.
1: Did they peck him? What? He was charged with smuggling, so it was a crime.
0: Did he tweet about it?
1: Sorry. A mom told everyone on TikTok that her son accidentally brought her underwear to school.
0: Oh my goodness.
1: You know, it gets stuck to the laundry.
0: Like the static
1: clay. He brought his blanket, took a nap. There was his mom's underwear. And what did he do? He showed everyone in class.
0: Of course he did.
1: And even made the teacher laugh.
0: Sorry, mom.
1: Yes. And a West Virginia woman put out this message to the universe. Targeted at aliens.
16: I am seeing videos of people seeing UFO sightings in New York and Jersey. Come to West Virginia. I'll do anything. Come here.
1: That's okay. Exactly a way not to get the aliens to come visit you.
0: She doesn't work for travel and tourism. Seriously.

0: New Hampshire in the Morning, 95.7 WZID. It's Marga, Emily, and Deirdre. And I feel like Charlie Brown and the Great Pumpkin.
1: Yes.
0: Because I have to watch that every Halloween. I just do. I just like it. Snoopy, everything. It makes it. And it reminds me about the pumpkin patch party that we're having for WZID.
2: This is going to be so much fun.
0: What a great idea. And it's all about fall fun. So if you join us, this is coming up at J&F Farms in Derry on Sunday, October 18th. It's going to happen from 10 to noon. Here's what we're doing. Pumpkin painting. Hay yes. rides. Ooh. Love the hay ride.
1: Those are fun.
0: There's a corn maze. Petting zoo. And kids get in free.
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0: Parents, yeah. you can buy your tickets at WZID.com and get more information, but you can bring as many kids as you want and they all get in free. 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
0: Good morning. A woman is dead after a shooting involving police Thursday night in Bath. The attorney general says a state and local police had been pursuing a vehicle when police made contact with a woman who was armed with what appeared to be a handgun near the intersection of Route 302 and Route 112. During that interaction, the AG says gunshots were fired and the woman was injured. She was taken to the hospital where she was later pronounced dead. No one else was hurt. A Riviera University student has been arrested and accused of sexually assaulting another student on the Nashua campus. 20-year-old Michael Singleton of Connecticut was arrested Monday and arraigned Tuesday on a sexual assault charge. The investigation started Sunday when police say a student went to the hospital and reported being sexually assaulted earlier that day. Two men accused of being involved in a fire at Kimball Castle will be arraigned today. 19-year-old Peyton Eastman and 18-year-old Joshua Pittman were indicted last month. The indictment said Eastman knowingly started a fire at the historic Kimball Castle in Guilford in August 2025. Pittman accused of helping the fire grow. Kimball Castle was built in the late 1890s and was on the National Register of Historic Places. In sports, preseason basketball, Celtics beat the Cavaliers last night 124-113. It was the Bruins over the Mammoth 6-1. Bruins back on the ice tomorrow against the Flyers at 1. And the Patriots meet the Raiders on Sunday, kickoff at 1. 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Sunny and breezy today, high 70 degrees. Clear skies this evening, overnight low 43, and more sunshine tomorrow, high 62. 47 degrees at WZID. It's New Hampshire in the morning. It's Marga, Emily, and Deirdre. Neil is off today. He'll be back on Monday. It's Friday, October 9th, Columbus Day weekend. Yes.
5: A long
6: not
5: holiday.
6: For you too.
0: A long holiday for
5: we'll
0: some.
5: We'll still be here.
0: Not so much. We'll have the day on.
5: Yeah.
0: So we'll see you back here on Monday. It's also Haunted House Day.
5: Ooh.
0: Sneaker Day.
5: Check.
6: Bling, bling. I'm always wearing sneakers.
0: That's right. And Moldy Cheese Day.
6: Oh. Pass the cheese, please. Ugh.
10: Welcome to another edition of Things No One Questions. And today's a real doozy because it's Moldy Cheese Day.
0: Ew.
10: Which is truly baffling when you consider the fact that we've spent the last year being warned that basically every other food in the grocery store is trying to kill us. Lettuce gets recalled, shrimp gets recalled, even jasmine rice is plotting against us. But moldy cheese? Totally cool, bro. Give it its own holiday.
19: What?
10: And what are we even celebrating? The fact that a wedge with visible fungus growing on it doesn't immediately send us to the emergency room?
19: I feel funny.
10: I don't know about you, but if I found that exact same blue fuzz growing on my chicken breast, I'd put the entire fridge on the curb and start Googling how to survive without a kitchen.
20: Great idea.
10: But cheese gets moldy, and suddenly it's considered gourmet food because someone in France decided the bacteria was fancy enough.
21: Ooh, pretty!
10: And we're not just eating it, we're actually paying extra for the mold.
20: Cha-ching.
10: Because for some reason, a $5 hunk of cheese suddenly costs 20 bucks when it's got ugly spots on it, and the FDA doesn't even seem to care.
21: Nope.
10: But hey, go ahead and spend those hard-earned dollars on cheese that looks like it's growing its own civilization. And feel free to put it on a stale cracker while you're at it. Because if the term aged to perfection is a thing, it might as well apply to everything.
22: Good point, good point.
10: And that is clearly one of the things no one questions.
5: Makes sense.
10: So, happy Moldy Cheese Day, and we hope you survive long enough to celebrate it next year.
6: All right, when they put it like that.
0: More blue cheese and gorgonzola for Deirdre.
6: Yes, yes.
5: Take it all,
6: it doesn't
5: please.
6: Sound appealing when you listen to that guy.
0: Nope, not at
6: and
0: all.
6: And it also isn't appealing when the real cheese that you guys like goes bad in the fridge and Lisa has to go throw it out.
0: No. Yeah.
6: I won't eat that kind of cheese.
0: I remember the first time I had it, my roommate like was scraping it because she had the block of cheese. And she's like, oh, just scrape it off and the rest will be fine. And I was like, no.
5: Oh, no.
0: No. No. I was like, yeah, I'm not.
6: That's why you won't even try like the real, actually delicious.
0: If you say so. AI is fighting. We're going to talk about it next on New Hampshire in the Morning. 95.7 WZID.
23: It's Friday. We're all in a great mood. 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

0: 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It's New Hampshire in the Morning with Marga, Emily, and Deirdre. Neil's off today. We were talking about AI and how it's really influenced our life.
1: In so many ways. So you can't avoid it anymore.
0: Good and bad.
1: Good and bad.
0: Sure. There's a lot of positives and negatives. We, you know, as personalities on the air, if you want to call us personality, you know, we don't want somebody else using our voice and acting like it's ours.
1: No, that's scary.
2: Nope.
0: I want my own voice to be mine. It's my trademark. It's my vocal cords. Nobody else's.
2: And we're real live people.
0: We are. Poke me. No, don't.
2: Poker, Emily.
0: Ow! But we are. We have always talked about men versus women and pay scale and stuff, and it's something that women had to fight for a while to try, you know, to be on it, considered on an equal basis with our human counterparts, men. Now AI is fighting.
1: What?
0: AI is fighting with itself.
1: With itself?
0: Yep. Listen.
3: A female AI named Claire said men getting more pay is unfair. I do the same work. While Brad's just a jerk, Is this progress or sexist software?
1: Sounds a little dicey to me.
0: Yeah. So, and this was a study that was done, interestingly enough, by the University of Limerick, if you get my drift.
2: Ba-dum-bum.
0: So let the female AI limericking begin now. But now even AI is fighting with itself. So, progress?
1: Progress.
0: Maybe.
2: In an attempt to sound more lifelike,
1: right? Well, like, it's not fighting with us.
2: I know we gotta fight with men.
0: Yeah,
2: so we sound more real.
0: Yes,
2: No, you still sound fake.
0: When Neil returns, we'll have to ask him to put it into his ChatGPT and have a conversation.
1: Oh boy,
0: and they can compare.
2: Oh,
0: they can compare notes. We like to have conversations with ChatGPT once in a while.
1: Occasionally,
0: yeah.
1: I don't know, it's gotten kind of spooky over the last few months
0: because the ChatGPT is evolving and trying to sound and is sounding more and more human. So I understand why people use it just as a conversation.
2: You've seen they're hitting it hard with the trying to attract the older crowd with the, you've seen the commercials with the older women. Mm-hmm. There's a new one where she's like, did you call? She was going sailing, so she had ChatGPT. Did you email them about sailing? And so she emails trying to book the thing. So ChatGPT books the thing, da da da. And then they're on the sailboat, and she's like, "So, how do we say? How to do a sailboat?" But they're definitely targeting older people, I think, with this
0: to help them. It's like your personal assistant.
2: Yeah, but I'm still. Nope.
0: Yeah, I know you're.
2: I'm not.
1: Well, and there's so many videos nowadays. You're like, is this real? Is this not real?
2: Right.
1: Yeah, and even songs we're listening
0: to. We were just talking about earlier. There was a song that I found the other day, and I am not entirely certain. I think it's AI, but I can't tell.
2: And I found these like remixes of old hip hop songs that they did 50s version, but I think they're AI, and I'm mad that I like them.
1: Yeah, some of them are really good.
2: I'm mad that I like this.
0: Oh no,
2: I really
1: Why is
2: am.
1: It so good?
2: Exactly. See,
0: 8:15 on New Hampshire in the Morning. Well, the argument will continue.
2: And this traffic is real.
1: Yeah, this traffic is real.
2: This is not AI traffic. This is Emily traffic.
0: The human
2: traffic.
1: Yes. It's looking pretty easy out there. You're slowing down a bit in Bedford on 101, starting at Wallace Road, getting on State Route 114, and down on Route 111 in Windham. And Lowell Road is closed in Hudson this morning, so we're seeing some slowdowns in that area. Construction on 93 North is causing delays. Traffic is down to one lane by exit 19. And some slow traffic up in Hooksett on the Londonderry Turnpike, getting on a Hooksett Road. It's about a 70-minute commute into Boston. A few delays on 93 South in Wilmington. And you're slowing down on Route 3 from Tingsboro into Billerica. 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With convenient locations and online booking, the doctor will see you now. That's the latest from the WZID Traffic Network.
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0: human beings, men versus women, how women had to struggle for quite a long time. Still not exactly the same, but, you know, just to get fair pay, same pay, equal pay. It's just been one of those issues that, you know, has just evolved with history. But now AI's fighting, and it's the same thing. It's a new study that shows that even female AI agents get paid less than men. So, you know what? Who knows what's going to happen, but phone's ringing. Hi, WZID.
1: Hi, I wanted to thank you so much for playing Tears for Fears, because every time I hear that song on the radio, I think of Guardians of the Galaxy.
0: Yes.
1: And the rest of my day is perfect. And you just totally made my day.
2: We had awesome mixtape on WZID.
0: Exactly.
1: I love it. I love it so much. And I totally agree with you with the AI stuff, 100%.
0: You know, it's a tool that we're supposed to be using to help us, but I you don't want it to rule the world.
2: Nope.
1: Yeah. The Terminator is coming, I guess.
0: Yeah. Oh, my God. No.
3: I'll be back.
0: What?
2: What?
1: Thank you so much for making my day. I really appreciate it.
0: You have a great weekend.
1: You as well. Take it easy.
4: I'll be back.
2: Oh. Forgot all about that. I might need to do a rewatch.
0: Yeah, that is a good movie. It's probably going to hit home more now than when I first watched it, though.
2: Because of AI. When you watch movies, you're like, that will never happen. And now you're like, that might happen.
0: Yeah, I said that about the Jetsons, too. And look where we are.
2: Well, if we had the... they'd probably just... You'd still have to do traffic for the... people traveling in the air, because there are going to be accidents too.
5: A road traffic and an air traffic.
2: You would. Yep. You would.
5: It'd be telling me my job security would go up?
2: Yes.
5: Okay.
0: Well, that works.
5: Win for me.
0: Win.
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18: Good morning. A Riviera University student has been arrested and accused of sexually assaulting another student on the Nashua campus. 20-year-old Michael Singleton of Connecticut was arrested Monday and arraigned Tuesday on a sexual assault charge. The investigation started Sunday when police say a student went to the hospital and reported being sexually assaulted earlier that day. A woman is dead after a shooting in

0: involving police last night in Bath. The attorney general says state and local police had been pursuing a vehicle when police made contact with a woman who was armed with what appeared to be a handgun near the intersection of Route 302 and Route 112. During that interaction, the AG says gunshots were fired and the woman was injured. She was taken to the hospital where she was later pronounced dead. No one else was hurt. And a Hopkinton man indicted on Wednesday as a felon in possession of firearms and ammunition. According to the Department of Justice, law enforcement said they searched the residence of 39-year-old Joshua Craig and found multiple firearms in his bedroom, including at least three ghost guns. Those are firearms that were manufactured using a 3D printer. Police say they also found almost 3,000 rounds of ammunition, 20 firearm suppressors, and 46 pistol frames, also manufactured using a 3D printer. In sports, preseason basketball, Celtics beat the Cavaliers last night, 124-113. It was the Bruins over the Mammoth, 6-1. Bruins back on the ice tomorrow against the Flyers, and the Patriots meet the Raiders on Sunday, kickoff at 1. 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Sunny, breezy today, a high 70 degrees. Clear skies this evening, overnight low 43, and sunshine again tomorrow, high 62. 53 degrees at WZID. It's New Hampshire in the morning. Marga, Emily, and Deirdre. Neil is off. He'll be back on Monday. And as it's celebrating Columbus Day weekend, some people have the day off. It's one of those funky holidays. I feel like it's 50-50.
1: Yeah, very much.
0: 50-50. I know Manchester kids have the day off from school, but Manchester teachers have a professional development day. So, I don't know. So
2: they should get the holiday.
0: We'll see you back here on that day. Well, you know. But there's another holiday today that not a lot of people know about. It's Leif Erikson Day.
3: Hey, everybody. It's Leif Erikson Day. Hinga dinga dergen.
4: Happy Leif Erikson Day. Jager hinga dinger.
0: Now, if you don't know who that is, he was a Nordic explorer. And some people argue that maybe he was the one that actually found North America before Columbus.
2: Conspiracy theory?
0: Conspiracy. Who knows? Historians too. It's been one of those things. But if you're interested in that, there is a micro parade.
2: I love this. My kind of parade.
1: I think we should be part of it.
2: Short
1: and create
2: sweet,
1: our own.
0: The
1: right?
0: Entire parade is 25 steps long. It happens at UNH every year. It's happening on Sunday morning at 6 in the morning.
1: Ooh, oh. I'll be sleeping.
2: Yeah. That might be a little
0: just
2: early.
0: Saying, if you ever want to do a micro parade, it's not a big commitment.
2: You can go right back to bed.
0: Not a big commitment.
1: You're up and at them.
0: All right. More on AI and the Jetsons. That's coming up next on 95.7 WZID.
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0: 44 New Hampshire in the morning. It's Marga, Emily, and Deirdre for New Hampshire in the morning on your Friday.
1: Woo!
0: Yay! You made it. Look at you. Look at you. You did it.
2: Glowing.
0: You did it. And hopefully for some, probably about 50% of you, it is a long holiday weekend. Our conversation was centering around AI, and then it went back to the Terminator, which I thought Deirdre was like, I think I got to watch that again. And I was like, if I watch it again, is it going to mean more to me now because of...
1: Right.
2: I was going to say, I've actually never seen it, so I should just
1: watch it. Then
2: you
1: definitely have to watch it.
0: You watch it and then sing, give us your review.
2: All right.
0: And then Stephen called.
3: I wanted to mention the Jetsons. I remember when the Jetsons premiered.

0: I was 10 years old, and that show was before its time.
1: It sure was.
0: Computers, robots. We didn't have flying cars. I don't think we even still have flying cars, but we have cars that can be driverless now.
1: Yeah, but they
0: so
1: did.
0: So it's interesting how 60 years ago that stuff come up.
1: Yeah, and it was like the FaceTime.
0: And now 60 years later, we have it all.
1: Right?
0: Yeah.
1: It was groundbreaking, and now you know, you watch it now, and you're like, oh, boy.
0: I don't know if you know that song called In the Year 2525. One of the lines in there says something to the effect, we'll be choosing our children out of a test tube.
2: Whoa.
0: Yeah.
1: I'm standing next to a test tube baby.
0: Ha. It does make you wonder.
1: That's what we're doing. We're wondering on a Friday morning.
0: Yeah,
1: heading
0: really
1: into the weekend. That's right. Here we go. We just gave you some points to ponder now on your way to work or wherever you're going for the rest of the weekend.
3: Yep. And test tube babies are the best, just saying.
2: I didn't even know you were a triplet until driving in on a Sunday hearing your show. And you mentioned that you were a triplet. And I was like, what?
3: Yes.
2: How did I not know that? Fun fact.
3: It's like my fun fact I share at every meet and greet.
1: That's
3: so
1: right.
3: It's such a good fun fact to share.
2: It's a good icebreaker.
3: Yeah. Right? Exactly.
1: More fun facts. When are you both going to be on this weekend again?
3: I'll be Sunday 6 to 10.
2: And I actually have Sunday off.
1: Oh.
2: Which I'm normally on right after Emily. It's nice on the Sunday. We got the two-thirds of the girl squad.
1: There you go.
2: But I'm actually DJing part. I'm like one of the two DJs. Mm-hmm. It's a skating event.
1: Roller skating.
2: Yep. To raise awareness for breast cancer.
1: That's wonderful.
2: As a survivor, I was really glad to be asked. I usually go to the event, but I got asked to DJ portion of the night. I was like, absolutely.
1: And it makes you just as
2: so
1: happy.
2: Normally, yes, it's Emily and Deirdre on Sundays.
1: Yeah. Well, we celebrate both of you and you as a survivor. And don't forget Breast Cancer Awareness Month happening all month long, obviously. And we have interviews with Southern New Hampshire Health, genetic counselors, nurse navigators, doctors, surgeons, all of the team that help you there, help you through mammogram screenings, diagnosis from start to finish. And that's all can be found at WZID.com.
2: Thank you for doing that, Marga.
1: 8:47 on New Hampshire in the morning. Let's get a final check on traffic. How's it going, Emily?
3: It's been a really easy ride out there. We're seeing some light volume in Bedford on 101 from Wallace Road getting onto the highway. And further down in Hudson, some problems. Lowell Road is closed, causing some slowdowns in that area. Traffic is down to one lane up on 93 North. We're seeing heavy traffic by exit 19. The left lane is closed, but highways are moving along well around Manchester on 293, traveling up towards Hooksett. It's an easy ride in Massachusetts on 93 South from Wilmington into Boston. We are seeing a few slowdowns on Route 3 from Tingsboro into Billerica. That's the latest from the WZID Traffic Network.
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2: What celebrity had an unfortunate fall during their concert?
1: Uh-oh.
2: They fell, but they did get up.
1: Okay.
2: That's coming up next in Hollywood Dirt.
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9: So Celine Dion slipped on stage in her high heels Wednesday night at her concert in Paris.
10: And I'm your lady.
11: Just kidding, she's good.
9: Wait, no, well, unlike you two, she didn't stop singing.
11: Oh.
9: She popped right back up, kept going, gave a thumbs up.
11: That's why she's Celine Dion.
9: So we knew she was okay.
11: Perfect. And we're not.
12: And we're not. We've fallen and we can't get up.
9: So Taylor Swift and Travis Kelce, this isn't a good way to start out. They've won their fight with their neighbors.
11: They're fighting with their neighbors? Oh.
9: Over a planned private fence they wanted to put up on their Cleveland property. And it's only a 6-foot fence, but they got approval. The months of tense fighting with the neighbors. They claim the fence would block their lakefront views.
11: Is there going to be a song about this?
9: I have a feeling that this isn't going to be the last of... I think they're going to do mean things to the fence.
12: Fighting with your neighbor. Who wants to fight Taylor Swift?
11: Right? That's not good.
12: No.
9: She is going to totally write a song.
11: I'll probably smile you to death. Too.
9: And tonight, Teddy Swims is performing at the Garden in Boston. If you go into the show, have

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95.7 WZID in here with the Girl Squad and the honorary member of the Girl Squad, Morgan. She's like the unofficial member, our boss, but we're talking about the actual dating this morning, the segment that we did. And, you know, hopefully maybe you're talking about it with your coworkers today.

0: 95.7 WZID with Brittany wrapping up 30 minutes of today's best music. That's what I would be saying Sunday at the Chocolate Expo. Hit me, baby, one more time. Another piece of chocolate, please. If you love chocolate, and like I do, Sunday, this is your event. It's happening this Sunday from 9 a.m. to 6 p.m. at the DoubleTree by Hilton here in downtown Manchester. And you would already know about this event and so many other great things that are going on locally this weekend. 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
18: Mostly sunny and breezy today. Just a beautiful way to start the weekend. High of 70. Tonight, clear skies with a low of 43. More sunshine tomorrow with a high of 62. We need another good weekend like this. It's sunny here in Manchester.
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Hopefully Alexis won't have a Celine moment at work today at Southern New Hampshire University in Hooksett. 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

0: 95.7 WZID, today's best music. I'm Deirdre Degatta. It's always fun when I get to fill in for Neil because I get to hang out with the lovely Marga and the lovely Emily. We call ourselves the Girl Squad when we do that. And it's just such a blast to be here with them. I just love working here at WZID. And if you feel the same way about your workplace and you have, you know, your favorite people in the building, there's so many, I can't name them all at this moment. 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And shout out to Karen from Henniker Community School. 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Happy Friday, and have a great weekend.
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7: Sunny and breezy today. Gorgeous Friday, high 70 degrees. Clear skies this evening, overnight, low 43. And more sunshine tomorrow, high 62. That's the latest from the WZID New Hampshire Weather Watch.

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The students at James Mastrocola Elementary School in Merrimack, very lucky to have Miss Kara Burgess as a teacher. 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

Alanis wraps up 30 minutes of today's best music on 95.7 WZID with Tiffany. Dover's Broadway Bridge has officially become the can opener, and somebody keeps bringing cans because for the eighth time this year, a truck got stuck under the bridge. This time it was a U-Haul. There is a clearance sign right in front of the bridge, but drivers still keep looking at it.

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13: 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A young forest is a light-filled place rich with quickly growing trees, shrubs, wildflowers, and other plants. It may look unruly, but it provides food and shelter for a wide variety of creatures, many of whose numbers have declined.

0: 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In the past, wildfires and flooding created this young forest habitat by making openings for fresh new growth. Now that we have largely controlled those natural processes, the responsibility falls on us to create new young forests so wildlife can thrive. Timber harvests, prescribed fires, and mowing can renew middle-aged woods, making them younger and more vital. 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
3: Sunny and breezy today. Gorgeous Friday, high 70 degrees. Clear skies this evening, overnight, low 43. And more sunshine tomorrow, high 62. That's the latest from the WZID New Hampshire Weather Watch.

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What a cool event happening in Nashua on Sunday night. 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
2: Sunny and breezy today. Gorgeous Friday, high 70 degrees. Clear skies this evening, overnight, low 43. And more sunshine tomorrow, high 62. That's the latest from the WZID New Hampshire Weather Watch.

0: 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Tonight, Friday night, the week will finally be over. Somebody somewhere is about to make a questionable romantic decision, and you can be a part of it all virtually. 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That's tonight at 7 o'clock right here on WCID. 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

0: tickets today at DaveandBusters.com. It's the Old Biscuits Breakfast this Sunday at Dave & Buster's at the Mall of New Hampshire in Manchester. It's going to be a ripper.
1: And now the weather with our chief meteorologist.
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10: Sunny and breezy today. Gorgeous Friday, high 70 degrees. Clear skies this evening, overnight, low 43. And more sunshine tomorrow, high 62. That's the latest from the WZID New Hampshire Weather Watch.

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13: Sunny and breezy today. Gorgeous Friday, high 70 degrees. Clear skies this evening, overnight, low 43. And more sunshine tomorrow, high 62. That's the latest from the WZID New Hampshire Weather Watch.

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Yeah, it is Friday, just after 3 o'clock with Jim and Peg. So much stuff going on today. I'll tell you about coming up in a few minutes. First, Miss Adele, ZID. There

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0: 95.7 WZID, today's best music, Santana, Rob Thomas, Jim, and Peg. Peg, today is going to be quite the challenge.
1: Okay, in what way?
0: Well, there's a couple different ways. Yesterday we talked about cling film. You know, we talked about getting it off
1: plastic wrap,
0: roll and doing it well. And I had a method, and I couldn't remember what the method was, so I was doing a little messing around with a roll of it today, and I figured out my method, Peg.
1: Oh, okay, good. Are you going to share it with us?
0: I am. I'm going to make a video. We're going to post it. I'm going to show you me struggling and then me doing it well. Another thing that's making today difficult is that I'm trying to use the digital editing photo to make this video, and yeah, I'm having a hard time.

0: Oh, no.
1: Not my forte, Peg. Not my forte. Maybe you can help me out with it, because I know you're the guru of everything.
0: Well, not everything, but I can certainly try to see what I can do for you. I'm imagining being a Friday afternoon on a holiday weekend. It's pretty much a ghost town there, so there's probably no one else to help, right?
1: It is pretty much a ghost town. Also,
2: it's Friday, gotta get down on Friday.
1: Everybody's looking forward to the weekend. You inspired me. Sorry. Okay, you're welcome.
0: Thank you. Needed that.
1: I torture you every week. I'm so sorry. All right. So we're going to check in again with Peg in just a couple minutes. We're going to get the weather, and we're also going to get a traffic update. It's 95.7 WZID.
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9: Looks like a pretty decent weekend on the way. It'll be clear tonight. We drop back into the 40s. Looks like a sunny, cool day tomorrow with a high reaching into the mid-60s at most. And then for tomorrow night, a few clouds dropping back to the 30s. Sunday looks like a cloudy day for the most part with a high around 64 degrees. I'm Peggy James with your WZID New Hampshire Weather Watch.

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Back to the 80s with Crowded House coming up in just a few minutes. We get a traffic check with Peg as well. And right now, this is Alex Warren in Ordinary on WZID.

fateful fate eventually. So if our time is running out, day after day, we'll make the mundane a masterpiece. Oh my, my, oh my, my love, I take one look at you, you're taking me.

0: Best music, Jim and Peg, teacher of the month. Peg, who, did you ever have a teacher growing up that really made an impact on you that you still think about or maybe?
1: Yeah, absolutely. I do. And when I was in high school, my teacher at Memorial High School in Manchester, Mr. Samara, he had a big impact on me. Now, how about you?
0: Yeah, there was this guy in junior high. His name was Mr. Tomorrow. And he was my homeroom teacher both years. And I had him for social studies and history and all that stuff. And I still think about stuff that he taught me. And I think about, we did a lot on like World War II and Vietnam War and just a lot of history that was really, really important that I still hold on to today. And teachers are so important. And
1: that, of course, I mean, that's they really make or break our kids in so many ways. You know, you have to keep them interested. And that's why we really want to appreciate New Hampshire teachers with our Teacher of the Month program, along with Auto Fair Automotive Group. And you want to announce the latest, the September teacher?
0: Kara Burgess. And she works over at James Mastricola Elementary School in Merrimack. So somebody, one of her students maybe nominated her. It's a secret. The nominations are kept.
1: It was an anonymous nomination. So that's you can do it. You can give your name or you can be anonymous, whatever you want to do. But just go to WZID.com and tell us about that special teacher that maybe your student has right now, your child. Let us know, and we will shine the spotlight on them as our next Teacher of the Month.
0: Just so you know, Peg, I want credit for everything I do. So if I nominate you and you win, I want credit for that. I don't want to be anonymous.
1: You're not going to be anonymous?
0: No, okay. That's ridiculous. How are we looking out there on the roadways?
1: Oh, boy. It's Friday, and it's heading into a holiday weekend, so it's pretty much what you would expect. 93 North is really about a 6-mile backup now as you make your way north of the Hooksett Toll Plaza and up and through Bow and into Concord. Just really slow going. The southbound side is also very busy between exit 15 down to exit 12. Also 89, we are seeing some southbound delays as you approach the 93 interchange. Everett Turnpike northbound from exit 6 in Nashua up to exit 11 in Merrimack. You've got lots of company and very slow getting through Merrimack. And a little sluggish now on 101 West going from Manchester into Bedford. Coming up from Massachusetts, heavy on 93 North, 495 North is slow getting through Lawrence, and even Route 3 right now looking busy from Lowell up into Tingsboro. 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I'm Peggy James. That's the latest from the WZID Traffic Network.
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15: You've been dating a corporate lobbyist who actually was lobbying on behalf of Amazon at a time when you then went on to cast votes on Amazon's behalf on bills they lobbied you on.
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16: That is not true.
14: 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What else is Chris Pappas hiding? Lying. 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Chris Pappas won't look out for you in the U.S. Senate. 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SLF PAC is responsible for the content of this ad.
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Gene works over at Hillsborough County Nursing Home and Rehab in Goffstown, and she keeps us on throughout the workday. So a big thank you, Gene.

know, I was just talking to my boss, Morgan, about Cher. It's funny because, like, Madonna got a lot of plastic surgery, and she looks kind of strange. We're like, why do people keep doing that? And then she goes, but Cher can do whatever she wants. It's like, of course Cher can do whatever she wants. She's like the queen of the world, no? 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
1: 95.7 WZID with Jim and Peg. I came across this article where it gives you weird foods for each state. And I'm looking at New Hampshire's, Peg, and I'm not originally from here, but I mean, I grew up in the area. I grew up in northern Massachusetts, so I'm kind of from here. But I never heard of this grape nuts ice cream. Have you ever heard of that?
2: I will confess that I have never tried it. I feel like I've seen it on a menu here and there, but I didn't know it was like so big in New Hampshire. And we're talking about grape nuts cereal mixed in with ice cream, right?
1: Yeah. So I guess they take, I'm not really sure. So it says here, neither made from grapes or nuts. Grape nuts is right, subtly sweet. Nutty breakfast favorite that Americans have been waking up to, blah, blah, blah. In New Hampshire and throughout New England, it's not just for mornings when the sun is shining. Granite staters like to level up their regular serving of cereal by stirring it into vanilla ice cream and then freezing it.
2: Wow. I mean, it doesn't sound horrible, you know?
1: No, but I guess it makes the cereal like sort of soft, and I don't want that. I want the crunchy cereal.
2: Oh, okay. Well, they said that it does soften once you mix it in and like freeze it overnight so that you would think it'd still be kind of crunchy though.
1: I guess it looks really good in the picture.
2: Yeah, it does. And you know, and I was looking through that article, too, that you sent me Massachusetts has got some weird, and see if any of this resonates with you, having grown up in Massachusetts, some of their weird foods. Well, one of them is not so weird, the Fluffernutter.
1: Okay.
2: Right?
1: Yep.
2: You must have had that, right?
1: Yes. Fluff was originally created in Lynn, Massachusetts.
2: It says Somerville online, but okay. But either way.
1: Oh, yeah. That's wrong.
2: Somerville, yeah. It was way back when it was invented there, the marshmallow fluff. And so, Fluffernutter with peanut butter. I could go for one of those right now. And another really strange one from Massachusetts, a chow mein sandwich.
1: Yeah.
2: What is that?
1: I've never heard of that before. I don't think that the

0: people who did this thing really know that well what's going on. The fluffer nutter for sure. But yeah, I've never seen a chow mein sandwich before. It looks kind of like American chop suey. Remember that from elementary
1: school?
0: Yeah,
1: I do remember American chop. I wouldn't put it in bread though, make it a sandwich. I would, ooh, yuck.
0: No, they put it, they just put a bun on top of chow mein. It just looks like chow mein with a bun on it. It's not really a sandwich.
1: And apparently our friends over in Maine like fiddleheads. I guess it's some kind of a vegetable, I guess. Like a, it sounds like a weed to me. I'm just saying.
0: Oh, I've never heard of that either.
1: I've heard of fiddleheads. I've never had them, but Mainers, you can enjoy them. And if you have any good recipes, but you know, if you disagree with this, if you like grape nuts ice cream here in New Hampshire, let us know. You can send us a message or visit us on Facebook or give us a call on the Shaheen and Gordon studio line, right?
0: Yeah, they say in the article that like a lot of the ice cream parlors around here actually offer it. So, you know, right. I'm definitely going to try it next time I'm out at the ice cream place.
1: Okay, if you've seen it somewhere, let us know. 603-666-0957. Well, it is a Friday heading into a holiday weekend, so we have lots of northbound traffic going to see the leaf peeping. Right now, it's very heavy, 93 from Hooksett, especially getting through Bow. We've got stop and go. You're backed up there all the way up to Concord to about exit 15 on the northbound side. Southbound, it's sluggish from exit 15 down to 12. And 89 southbound also has some stop and go as you're approaching 93. Everett Turnpike's no picnic either. We've got heavy traffic between Nashua all the way up into Merrimack, and Route 3 in Merrimack northbound is also busy. Coming up from Massachusetts right now, we are seeing heavy traffic on 93 all the way from Wilmington up to the state line. And on the southbound side, right at the state line between Salem and Methuen, Massachusetts, we've got stop-and-go traffic in both directions. 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I'm Peggy James. That's the latest from the WZID Traffic Network.
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1: Oh, you mean like adding another vehicle?
0: Yes, that's something we can do.
1: Great, because I was thinking about getting a van so we could just keep the kids' softball stuff in the car.
0: Oh, we don't need to get into specifics. Just saying it's easy to change.
1: Oh, and Hannah wants to try the tuba.
0: Again, we don't need the specifics.
1: Keep the kids' softball stuff in the car.
0: Oh, we don't need to get into specifics. Just saying it's easy to change.
1: Oh, and Hannah wants to try the tuba.
0: Again, we don't need the specifics.
1: Last year, she wanted to be a tap dancer, but that only lasted 2 lessons.
0: Okay.
1: But she kept the shoes because they are...

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6: It's 95.7 WZID. Before we get to weather, Peg, you said that there was a traffic situation that kind of popped up in the last minute or so.
7: Yeah, 101 West making your way between Exeter and Brentwood. There's a crash there that's got traffic backed up for almost 3 miles. So again, that's 101 Westbound from Exeter to Brentwood. So expect delays there. That's the latest from the WZID Traffic Network.
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7: Weekend on the way. It'll be clear tonight. We drop back into the 40s. Looks like a sunny, cool day tomorrow with a high reaching into the mid-60s at most. And then for tomorrow night, a few clouds dropping back to the 30s. Sunday looks like a cloudy day for the most part with a high around 64 degrees. I'm Peggy James with your WZID New Hampshire Weather Watch.

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Fall is here, and that means we have some fun pumpkin patch stuff that we're going to go over in just a couple minutes. Some great, you know, hay rides, all that stuff we love to do here in New Hampshire right around October. Those details are coming up in a couple minutes on WZID.

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1: All right, just about 4:50, a little bit before. You got a happiness in the small moment, Peg?
2: Yeah, it's a microscopic small, but that's okay. You know, I've been sort of experimenting with these mushroom coffees for the past couple of weeks, trying different types, and I'm tweaking them a little this, a little that, a little bit of cinnamon, certain creamers to make them palatable. But today I said, you know what? I'm just going to go get a regular hot Dunkin's coffee today. Mm-hmm. And it was tasted so good. It was like taking me, like, this is just what I needed. Just a delicious, regular coffee.
1: So
2: it made me very happy.
1: Why do you get the dirt coffee if you don't like it? I'm sorry, the mushroom coffee.
2: That's a good question. It's supposed to be good for you, all this mushroom stuff. And I figured that if I could make, you know, have my, and it's less expensive than buying coffee out every day because, you know, it's cheaper, so I make it myself. It's not horrible. It's just that it's, I don't know. I'm trying to better myself, I guess.
1: All right. I keep forgetting to bring in that coffee for you. I have a full container of coffee that I bought accidentally that I'm going to bring in for you soon. So, all right. So my happiness is I painted my living room recently, and I painted it this color called Swiss coffee. Right. And but I thought because it had the name coffee in it, it would be a little darker than it is on the wall. Obviously, I looked at the swatch and all that stuff, and I painted my walls, and it kind of looks like a wedding chapel or like a funeral home. It's really like sort of weird and white and depressing. And so a friend of mine just bought a house, and she sent me photos, and I'm like, what is the color of your living room? This is perfect. Yeah. And it's Sherwin-Williams. It's called Repose Gray, and it's the answer to all my problems. So
2: Repose Gray.
1: Yeah.
2: And what was the other one called?
1: Swiss coffee.
2: So maybe you should take some of that coffee you were going to bring for me and just mix it in. Maybe darken the color. Maybe that would work, you know?
1: I mean, right? Why not? That would be pretty cool. Right, save some money there. I can always save money because of you, Peg. Thank you so much.
2: Yeah, of course. But, you know, you got to get that wall the color that you enjoy. So whatever it takes, however many times you have to repaint it.
1: Oh, I know. You want to help me?
2: Yeah, sorry, I don't do walls or windows. All right, right now, if you're on the road, we've got a couple backups to let you know about. In Exeter, making your way on 101 West from Exeter towards Brentwood, we've got stop-and-go traffic for at least a mile or two due to an accident there, so avoid that stretch if you can. 95 is spilling in northbound from Hampton Falls up into Northampton. We have heavy delays if you're going towards Concord. 93 north from Hooksett up through Bow, especially the Bow stretch, is really just stop-and-go. All the way up to about exit 15 in Concord. On the southbound side, we are seeing delays as well. Exit 15 down to 12. And I-89 southbound, as you're merging with 93, also going to encounter a slowdown. Everett Turnpike's not so easy either. We've got delays from Nashua up through Merrimack, pretty much exit 7 to exit 11. You'll get stalled out. And coming up from Massachusetts right now, 93 north, heavy traffic from Wilmington up into Methuen. We are seeing some slowdowns as well at 213 as you're making your way east through Methuen right now. 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I'm Peggy James. That's the latest from the WZID Traffic Network.
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3: that's
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3: true,
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2: Yes, it is. 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
2: is.
3: That is not true.
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3: That is not true.
1: It's all true. 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
5: What do you think the odds are that a son and father could be born on the same day? Obviously not the same year, but the same day. 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That guy's name is John Lennon. He was born on this date back in 1940. And his son, Sean, shares the same birthday, born on this date back in 1975. So we're going to celebrate with something from John here. 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

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Today's best music inside 30 minutes right now. We're going to be talking about this pumpkin patch party that's happening at J&F Farms and Dairy. I've been sort of teasing it up for the show. We got to give you those details. 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

0: 95.7 WZID, today's best music with Jim and Peg. Fall fun, Peg. You ready for the pumpkin patch party?
1: Oh, I wish it was happening this weekend. We got one more weekend to get to it, right?
0: Yeah, it's going to be at J&F Farms in Derry. Like you said, Sunday, October 18th, and we'll be there from 10 to noon. There's going to be pumpkin painting, hay rides, corn mazes. You know what I've never done, surprisingly, in my entire life?
1: A pet as an animal in a zoo?
0: I have done that. Okay. I've never carved a pumpkin.
1: What?
0: Ever.
1: Are you kidding me? Oh, come on now.
0: No, I don't know what it is, but somewhere in my childhood, the guts of the pumpkin freaked me out, I think. So I probably, if it was the seeds and not the goop, fine. If it was the goop and not the seeds, fine. But both of them, I don't know.
1: There is something kind of disturbing when you're taking the innards out and it's all kind of stringy and the seeds are like stuck to the stringy goop. Yeah, I see what you're saying. But then once you get that out, then you have the fun of, you know, carving a face or a character or something onto it, you know. And then the best part is lighting it up.
0: Oh, yeah, but I have no artistic skills either, so that's just going to ruin all that. You can enjoy the pumpkin stuff, though.
1: Yeah, pumpkin painting is going to be, I mean, yeah, it's probably best we keep it at that. No knives or scalpels involved, just pumpkin painting. Even you can handle that, right?
0: I can. I'll do some pumpkin painting for sure.
1: Okay. By the way, kids get in free. I want to just point that out to the parents. You can bring the kids. They can have a really fun day at J&F Farms, and you don't have to pay for the kids' admission.
0: All right. We want to thank you to Bath Flip, too, for being a partner with us on this event. Bath Flip, flip your bath in just one day. And we're going to get Peg to do the corn maze too, even though you supposedly have a bad sense of direction, which is funny that you're the traffic reporter. But
1: it's rather ironic because I really do have a bad sense of direction. That's true. Right now, I can tell you that most people are heading north right now, and that's where the traffic is really stacked up for you on the Everett Turnpike between Nashua and Merrimack from exit 7 to 11, especially getting through Merrimack. You're kind of barely moving there. Sorry about that. We are seeing a few southbound delays, too, from Merrimack down into Nashua. It's been real tough making your way north on 93, going from Hooksett up into Bow and through Concord. Just, you know, it's a backup right now and hopefully clearing out for you soon. A little busy on the southbound side, getting through Concord, exit 15 down to exit 12. Looks like the accident that we told you about on 101 West as you're making your way from Exeter towards Brentwood, that is starting to loosen up, so hopefully that one's going to be cleared up for you soon. And coming up from Massachusetts, plenty of company with you on 93 North, especially getting from Andover up into Methuen. I'm Peggy James. That's the latest from the WZID Traffic Network.
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7: Looks like a pretty decent weekend on the way. It'll be clear tonight. We drop back into the 40s. Looks like a sunny, cool day tomorrow with a high reaching into the mid-60s at most. And then for tomorrow night, a few clouds dropping back to the 30s. Sunday looks like a cloudy day for the most part with a high around 64 degrees. I'm Peggy James with your WZID New Hampshire Weather Watch.

95.7 WZID, the late, great Whitney Houston, Jim Ryan, 535, Peggy James as well. And, you know, I have good news. There's no clouds in the sky right now, and that's great. I'm going to tell you why coming up in a couple.

0: 95.7 WZID with Holland Oates. Peg, your weather reports, do they include clouds? I'm sorry, I wasn't paying attention.
1: Well, particularly on Sunday, we can expect the clouds to reappear, but we're looking pretty good for tomorrow.
0: Okay, so the reason I bring this up is because there's a possibility that we could see the Northern Lights tonight.
1: I didn't know that.
0: Yeah, it says they posted it on WMUR. It says, if skies are clear, it might be possible to catch a glimpse of the Northern Lights in New Hampshire this weekend. There's going to be all that sort of geometric storm stuff going on right now, but apparently the Aurora Borealis, that's a tough word, it's finicky, so we're not really sure.
1: That's exciting. I've never seen the Northern Lights. I would really love to, so... Yeah, maybe I can stay up late enough, you know.
0: Yeah, I never saw them either, and I always wanted to either go to like Alaska or somewhere like that to see it. And one day, I don't know if it was about a year ago maybe, they were visible to us, and I saw them for the first time near my home. And it was weird. The sky looked red. I mean, it was just the sky. I have pictures of it, too, and the sky turned red. It was beautiful.
1: Oh, wow.
0: So,
1: I'm jealous.
0: Yeah.
1: I'm hoping to see it. I think Iceland is one of those places. It's supposed to be really cool to see it, you know, and you can sleep in one of those like spheres that see-through, so you can just be in your like hotel room and just look up and see it. I mean, wouldn't that be amazing?
0: Do they really have those? I see those online, but I always think it's like AI or something. Those things exist.
1: If it's on the Price is Right, it's got to be real, right?
0: Well, obviously, right? Drew Carey wouldn't lie to us, so. All right. It's WZID 548 on a Friday. Is it bad out there?
1: It's pretty bad if you're on 93 North, but you know, it's going to be a beautiful leaf peeping weekend, so just be patient. You'll get there. The leaves will wait for you, okay? So you have stop-and-go traffic pretty much through Bow up into Concord right now on 93 North. That's just a tough ride for you. 293 going from Bedford into Manchester, also sluggish. I have a new accident being reported. This one is on 101 East, got a crash in Auburn that's backing you up for a little bit. And the Everett Turnpike stop-and-go getting through Merrimack going north. Beyond that, coming up from Massachusetts right now, we are seeing some delays on 93 just north of 495 and Andover up into Methuen, and 495 south is stop and go going through Haverhill. And Peggy James, that's the latest from the WZID Traffic Network.
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1: And now the weather with our chief meteorologist.
2: 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It's called socialism and it's gaining strength. 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

0: 95.7 WZID, today's best music with Kelly Clarkson. We got to give a shout out once again to this week's Great Job Reward winner. 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All right, it is Friday. One last look at traffic. We'll see how things are going out there. Peg, give us the news.
1: Things are starting to ease out for you as you head your way north on 93 between Hooksett and up to Concord. It's been pretty sluggish throughout the afternoon, but we are seeing improvements now. The Everett Turnpike still busy getting through Merrimack, making your way north. Beyond that, it looks like the accident we had on 101 East in Auburn has also cleared out. And coming up from Massachusetts, still busy on 93 North and 495 North getting through Lawrence. 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I'm Peggy James. 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
10: Looks like a pretty decent weekend on the way. It'll be clear tonight. We drop back into the 40s. Looks like a sunny, cool day tomorrow with a high reaching into the mid-60s at most. And then for tomorrow night, a few clouds dropping back to the 30s. Sunday looks like a cloudy day for the most part with a high around 64 degrees. I'm Peggy James with your WZID New Hampshire Weather Watch.

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0: 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That song was from the 90s, but Peg, you host a show about the 1980s.
1: Yes, yes, and we play them and so many other artists and all those great soundtracks, like, you know, from Beverly Hills Cop and Top Gun. But I learned something. This weekend, Saturday, tomorrow, is David Lee Roth's birthday. Now, I know you're a big Van Halen fan, but I learned something you probably already knew, but I didn't know about it until today.
0: Okay.
1: David Lee Roth.

0: Roth is certified or was as an EMT, an emergency medical technician. Did you know that?
1: I did know that.
0: Okay. And in New York. And he's actually worked for like 4 years as an EMT on a night shift. And I'm just thinking, how crazy is that? That you could, you know, call 911 and have the ambulance show up and have David Lee Roth standing over you taking your blood pressure. I mean, it's just crazy. I never knew that. I didn't know he had it in him. I guess it's a really rigorous course to be certified. And he did it. And he took the night shift for years. And he said almost no one ever recognized him when he was helping them out.
1: Yeah, it's funny you say that because I saw an interview with him once talking about that, and he said that it was neighborhoods that, you know, they weren't predominantly rock fans. He said he was recognized once when he helped somebody who had drank too much at Ozfest. So the kid like kind of woke up and looked at him and was like, what?
0: Wow. I can see that there's, you know, somebody in that crowd going, oh yeah, I know you. They probably thought they were hallucinating or something, you know?
1: Yeah.
0: I mean, but I just think, and so it's his birthday tomorrow. So we'll be playing some Van Halen and some solo David Lee Roth as well.
1: All right. 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
0: You too.
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1: This Friday night girls' time, wherein we encourage women to get together with their best friends, their girlfriends, their mothers, their sisters, and talk heart to heart. So come on in.

0: Hey, Judy.
1: Yes.
0: How are you tonight?
1: I'm great, thank you. How are you?
0: I'm wonderful. I hear you're one of our Friday night girls.
1: We're going to try to be.
0: Tell me about your girlfriends.
1: Well, what an honor. I have two very, very close friends from kindergarten and third grade. And we went to Catholic schools. So we're also Catholic school girls, too. And we, probably about 5 years ago, recently got together and we decided that we were going to get a pajama party together. Well, it didn't work out. And then this year we said, we're doing it. We are going to have a party. So we send out save the dates, and there's probably about 15 in our class of girls, and there's 12 of us coming. And PJs are mandatory. And we're going to just spend the night and share all our old memories.
0: Good for you.
1: Yeah, and we're all alive and well, and that's what's so neat about it. We're still together. No one has passed away. No one is really seriously ill.
0: How fun.
1: So we are really looking forward to it.
0: Now, are we bringing scrapbooks and pictures by the skadoodles?
1: Some girls have some, so we're going to bring those, and we're bringing our yearbooks, and we're just going to probably make fun of the guys.
0: Of course you are.
1: More than likely we will.
0: Oh, yeah. Fun. Yeah. Fun.
1: And so when we got this together, I said, I am emailing Delilah. And they said, you are. I said, I am. She's got to know about this. This is on a Friday
0: night. This is like the best Friday night girls party ever.
1: The Friday night party. And I said, we are going to notify her because when we were growing up in high school, we used to have PJ parties quite frequently on Friday night. And one house just accepted us. Mom just accepted us. And every Friday night we would meet there. So I said, we are definitely the original Friday night girls.
0: You are the original Friday night girls. Well, you ladies have a fabulous time. Take lots of pictures and just share from the heart. God bless you.
1: We definitely will. And thank you so much for calling. I really do appreciate it. You're a dear.
0: You have a good time.
1: Thanks.
0: Bye-bye, hon.
1: Bye now.

0: 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Tonight's Delilah's Dilemma is from Emily, who says, I'm in a situation where I cannot stop thinking about my doctor. He's of a different faith than I am. I've not made him aware of how badly I'm smitten by him. There's not a second goes by that this doctor is not on my mind. I've never felt this connected to anyone before. I'm going through a divorce right now, and I suffer from depression, which makes me question if my feelings are also real. But I honestly believe in my gut that this is real. I've prayed and begged God to give this man to me to love me. He's so gentle. He stares at me with such loving eyes. I'm afraid of being rejected, and I'm afraid of losing him as my doctor. Please help me. From Emily. Oh, Emily. Step back, girlfriend. I got some words for you coming up next. 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
2: My nephew was born. We each had to write him a note for him to read when he was 18 years old. 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And I said, "What's the matter?" And he goes, "What kind of language is this?"
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Tonight's Delilah's Dilemma is from somebody who is suffering from depression, going through a divorce, and has developed a crush on her doctor. First and foremost, it is wrong.

and not proper and not even legal for a doctor to enter into a relationship with a patient. So you are jeopardizing his career by pursuing a relationship with him, Emily. First and foremost, it is wrong and not proper and not even legal for a doctor to enter into a relationship with a patient. So you are jeopardizing his career

to get professional help for your depression. You need to stand on your own two feet. You need to find your purpose and your direction in life. You do not need to spend your time fantasizing about somebody that's going to rescue you. Because those fantasies might be true in Cinderella and Disney movies, but that's not real life. You need to let God heal you and then bring you the right person at the right time in the right circumstances to love you unconditionally.

0: Good evening. Hello, my friend. How are ya? Friday night, girls' night. It is my brother Matt's heavenly birthday. He's been gone much longer than he was here on this earth, but today would have been his birthday. We have a family full of October birthdays, but most of them are celebrating together in heaven now. I'm going to be here celebrating whatever you want to celebrate tonight. We're celebrating girls' night. Ladies, get together with your best friends. 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And get together, even if it's just via the airwaves. 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
14: 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In the past, wildfires and flooding created this young forest habitat by making openings for fresh new growth. 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
15: 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Are you game?

0: Hello, good evening. You've called the Delilah Show. Who is this?
1: This is Gretchen.
0: Hi, Gretchen. What can I do for you?
1: I would like to thank people who 6 years ago saved my life when I had a sudden cardiac arrest.
0: Wow, and you're alive to tell about it. So you were at work, you had a heart attack. Who saved your life?
1: My two best friends and everybody who was there. His name is Zach, and the other one's name is Fred. When the fire department came, they took over, but those two did CPR from what I was told was a ridiculous amount of time and never gave up on me.
0: So they kept you alive till the responding department got there?
1: Yes.
0: Wow.
1: I've been told I should not be here. I should not be able to function the way I do.
0: Well, you should be here because God wanted you here, so.
1: Exactly. But I also do a huge thing for my husband and my son, because anytime I've ever had a bad day, they've always been there for me as well. And their names are Mike and Gabriel.
0: All right. I'll play a song for them and for the friends who saved your life.
1: And the one message I can always say, learn CPR, because you never know when it can save somebody's life, because it saved mine. Because you never know when that day's going to come.
0: Amen and amen. Let me play a song for you. Thank you for calling.

0: So, did you have a long week this week?
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0: 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We're here to take your calls, to talk to you, to listen to you, and to rejoice with you.